That's right, peeps. After 7 p.m. on this Monday, and it's your girl, Best Jess, back to reality on this 29th of June, but fingers crossed you had yourself a great weekend. Yeah, it was so nice to see so many of you, whether that be on Friday at the Fest or while walking in yesterday's Grand Parade. Either way, I had a blast the last few days, but now I'm in the studio until midnight, and to start things off here with an affirmation, now repeat after me. I am capable of balancing ease and effort in my life. That is right. We don't have to choose between working hard, enjoying life, and taking care of ourselves, so let this be a little reminder whenever you need this week that you are capable of finding a healthy balance between the hustle and the happy. I believe it also in you, and you should too. Meanwhile, though, I'll be right here with you playing the favorites. Yeah, and that all starts right now with Florida Line and Stay on River Country, WIVR.

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7: No let up on the hot and humid weather for a while. We'll have a few clouds for the overnight hours, dipping into the upper 70s and a little bit breezy. Sunshine on Tuesday, our high in the mid-90s. The heat index 105 to 110. So really take it easy if you have to be outside. Try to stay in the shade or air conditioning as much as you can and stay hydrated. It'll be clear on Tuesday night with upper 70s and then sunny, hot, and humid on Wednesday, mid-90s. I'm meteorologist Steve Hamilton.
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Talk. River Country, WIVR, Dustin Lynch, easy to love. And how young is too young to be in the pit for your favorite artist, you think? It's a hot topic right now after a mom has gone viral for posting a video about her recent experience of bringing her daughter to a show and how she was upset because someone would not, like, move over so they could get in front of them. Yeah, people online are arguing that kids don't belong in the pit, or just because you have a kid with you doesn't mean that you get to be front and center, cutting everyone else who had been there for hours, and also claiming that she was using her kid to get the artist attention, which, by the way, happens to be Shaboozy. But let me know what you think about this. All right, it's Best Jazz and almost 7:30. He's up next with good news. I'm River Country, WIVR.

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0: River Country, WIVR, Bailey Zerman with a Chevy Silverado. And are you ready, peeps? It's Best Jess, and we have a super exciting holiday week upon us. That is right. Also, it's almost time to celebrate America's 250th in style. And Saturday the 4th, you can actually head on out to KCC for the City of Kankakee's annual fireworks celebration. Gates will be opening at 4:30. For just $20 per carload, besides the big show at dusk, you can also enjoy live music from the Youth Symphony Orchestra, Kankakee Municipal Band, and the Kankakee Valley Symphony Orchestra as well. So don't miss the fun this 4th in Kankakee, which...
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0: spotlight for the week. Join us at Eddie's Bar and Grill this Wednesday. We're going to be there July 1st for a lunchtime broadcast between noon and 1 p.m. while hanging with some of our friends at 1875 West Station Street in Kankakee. 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
6: No let up on the hot and humid weather for a while. We'll have a few clouds for the overnight hours, dipping into the upper 70s and a little bit breezy. Sunshine on Tuesday, our high in the mid 90s. The heat index 105 to 110. So really take it easy if you have to be outside. Try to stay in the shade or air conditioning as much as you can and stay hydrated. It'll be clear on Tuesday night with upper 70s and then sunny, hot, and humid on Wednesday, mid-90s. I'm meteorologist Steve Hamilton.
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River Country, WIVR, After the Bars Are Closed by Thomas Rhett. And are you looking for a fun and free way to spend your Thursday night, peeps? 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And the feature film for July 2nd will be the SpongeBob movie, Search for SquarePants. 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But for all the details, visit our community calendar. Meanwhile, though, it's best, Jess. Almost 8 p.m. now, and I'll be right back. I'm River Country, WIVR.

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River Country, WIVR, Dylan Scott with What He'll Never Have. And well, peeps, it's Best Jess. After 8 p.m., what do you think? Will Taylor Swift and Travis Kelce officially say I do this weekend? Let me know. But the Swifties are pretty much convinced after connecting all sorts of clues, like reports that Madison Square Garden is officially booked and the street closures are set for this weekend. Also, the fact that a bunch of Chief players reportedly reserved nearby hotel rooms for the 3rd through the 5th. Now, I even heard whispers of a Rose Garden theme, plus possible performances from Stevie Nicks and Mr. Tim McGraw. How incredible would that be? Sadly, though, so far, Taylor and Travis have yet to confirm any of this. But for now, the rumors, they are flying. And can't forget that her buddy canceled his shows in Vegas ahead of this weekend, too. That's Kenny Chesney. And he's getting us back to the music now with Carry On River Country, WIVR.

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4: No let up on the hot and humid weather for a while. We'll have a few clouds for the overnight hours, dipping into the upper 70s and a little bit breezy. Sunshine on Tuesday, our high in the mid-90s. The heat index, 105 to 110. So really take it easy if you have to be outside. Try to stay in the shade or air conditioning as much as you can and stay hydrated. It'll be clear on Tuesday night with upper 70s and then sunny, hot, and humid on Wednesday, mid-90s. I'm meteorologist Steve Hamilton.
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River Country WYVR, Kelsey Hart's Life With You. And, you know, his wife has a really interesting name. Yeah, Kelsey Hart, he's married to a woman named Aumini, spelled A-U-M-I-N-E-E. I've actually never heard of that name before. How about you? Let me know. And if you have a fun name, too, yeah, it's best just. Meanwhile, though, almost 8:30. And it's Wrong Hearts by Lil Cash, taking us back to the music on River Country WYVR.

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0: River Country, WIVR, Cody Johnson, that's The Fall, and hey peeps, it's Monday, so let's show some love to the newest list of the week. It's Frank Longo of Schaumburg, that's right. Now, unless one of his teams has a game on, Frank says he's pretty much always listening while at home, and although we never like to hear that we do come in second, sports are life, so we respect your decision. Regardless, though, we're going to be bragging about Frank all week, so get ready for that, and we even award him with our ultimate thank you prize package, which, by the way, is packed with a bunch of goodies from Oliver's, Game On LK Tech Shop, and us at River Country as well. So, friendly reminder, get yourself in the action, too. Yeah, we pick a new one every week, and send it via the website or by using the mobile app, then maybe you can be the lucky list of the week sometime, too. I'm just saying. Like Frank, who, by the way, has great taste in music. And after 8:30, up next, also among his list of favorites, is Mr. Garth Brooks with Rodeo on River Country, WIVR.
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3: No let up on the hot and humid weather for a while. We'll have a few clouds for the overnight hours, dipping into the upper 70s and a little bit breezy. Sunshine on Tuesday, our high in the mid-90s. The heat index 105 to 110. So really take it easy if you have to be outside. Try to stay in the shade or air conditioning as much as you can and stay hydrated. It'll be clear on Tuesday night with upper 70s and then sunny, hot, and humid on Wednesday, mid-90s. I'm meteorologist Steve Hamilton.
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River Country, WIVR, Brian Martins, we ride. And hey, finally getting underway this weekend will be the Northern Illinois Anglers Association's 43rd annual Kate Keeber Fishing Derby. That's right, it's Best Jess. Due to high water levels, you know, it was pushed back, but will officially take place now July 3rd through 12th. So good luck casting a line, hoping to reel in some prizes, like when catching a tag fish. By the way, be on the lookout for ours, okay, especially named Chris Staplefin. How cool is that? Yeah, you can get extra prizes for those. But for now, you can visit kinkyfishingderby.com for all the details. And almost 9 p.m., I'll be right back on River Country, WIVR.

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River Country, WIVR, Ella Langley's Be Her. And how's it going, peeps? It's your girl, Best Jazz, and after 9 p.m. on this Monday evening, real quick, heat check. Yeah, hope you're being smart and staying safe with the temperatures the next few days, because Mother Nature, she is really cranking up the temperature for us here in the Midwest with a heat advisor in effect through Wednesday. So if you've got outdoor plans, remember to slow it down just a bit. Drink plenty of water, and if you're working outside in the heat, try to take frequent breaks. Tell the boss that we said so. Plus, I can't believe it has to be said, but sadly, it does, and that is to never, and I do mean never ever leave kids or pets in a parked car, even for just a minute, all right? All right, great. Just be smart, stay safe, and plan accordingly in, you know, days ahead. But for now, Lady A is here to get us back to the music with Just a Kiss on River Country, WIVR.

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0: It's the hometown spotlight this week, Kankakee. Angelina Gear of Visit Kankakee County is joining us. The Kankakee County Museum is making an update.
1: Yes, absolutely. So starting in July, they are going to switch out all of their exhibits to celebrate the 250th anniversary of America. So make sure to stop in the museum for the whole month of July to see their Illinois 250 displays. It's definitely going to be very patriotic and something we can all be proud of.
0: And another gem in the community is the B. Harley Bradley House. Talk a little bit about that.
1: So the B. Harley Bradley House is Frank Lloyd Wright's very first prairie-style home, and it's located on the banks of the Kankakee River in our Riverview Historic District. It has been turned into a museum. They offer group tours as well as private events. So if you're looking for a unique location to throw a party, reach out to the Bradley House.
0: I'm Scott Smith. This is the Hometown Spotlight.
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5: No let up on the hot and humid weather for a while. We'll have a few clouds for the overnight hours, dipping into the upper 70s and a little bit breezy. Sunshine on Tuesday, our high in the mid-90s. The heat index 105 to 110. So really take it easy if you have to be outside. Try to stay in the shade or air conditioning as much as you can and stay hydrated. It'll be clear on Tuesday night with upper 70s and then sunny, hot, and humid on Wednesday, mid-90s. I'm meteorologist Steve Hamilton.
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Country, WIVR, Sky McQuarrie's A Fall of Summer. And are you ready for next week, peeps? Yes, Scotty, also Lainey Wilson, Blake Shelton, Russell Dickerson, and so many more. They'll be in Chicago to headline the Windy City Smokeout July 8th through the 12th. Yeah, and we've been giving away 4-day wristbands and like 1-day passes for a long time, and we are really excited for all of our lucky winners to go enjoy the festivities here next week. We can hardly wait. For now, though, it's Best Jazz and almost 9:30. It's a good day for living. Also, Joe Nichols on River Country, WIVR.

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Flavor Country, WIVR, Mr. Riley Green with Change My Mind. And peeps, get on it. Yeah, get yourself in the action while you still can, because you still have one final chance to win tickets to the races this weekend at the Chicagoland Speedway. And today is your last day to sign up. Yeah, we're going to make the big announcement tomorrow afternoon and tell you who we're sending to Racing Under the Lights Friday, July 3rd, featuring the Arkham Menards Series Ashley Furniture 150. That's right. 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That's right. Meanwhile, though, it's best just after 9:30. Keith Urban is up next for us with Days Go By on River Country, WIVR.

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3: No let up on the hot and humid weather for a while. We'll have a few clouds for the overnight hours, dipping into the upper 70s and a little bit breezy. Sunshine on Tuesday, our high in the mid 90s. The heat index 105 to 110. So really take it easy if you have to be outside. Try to stay in the shade or air conditioning as much as you can and stay hydrated. It'll be clear on Tuesday night with upper 70s and then sunny, hot, and humid on Wednesday, mid-90s. I'm meteorologist Steve Hamilton.
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River Country, WIVR, Carly Pierce, and Lee Bryce. I hope you're happy now. And the annual feature of 4th of July Festival is this week. Yeah, don't miss the fun July 1st through the 4th at Fireman's Park with a full carnival, food, and market vendors. Also a beer pavilion, live music, bingo, parades, a car raffle, and more. Including a big fireworks display, that's right, taking place Saturday the 4th starting at 9:30 p.m. Plus, you know, for a full list of local fireworks shows on the 4th and other celebrations, too, listed by town and time, visit our website, or you can even access it via the mobile app. Either way, there you go. It's Best Jess, and almost 10 p.m. I'll be right back. I'm River Country, WIVR.

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0: River Country, WIVR, Low Cash. That's hometown home. And thanks for being here, peeps. It's Best Jess. And after 10 p.m., who's tuning in from Kankakee? Let's see a show of hands. Well, unless you're driving, of course, in which case, keep those bad boys firmly on the wheel. Also, prepare to be celebrated, because the 60901 happens to be our latest hometown spotlight for the week.
1: My hometown, my hometown.
0: That's right. Back to proudly shine a light on another local community and some of what makes the area so special, which the 1988 horror movie Child's Play, you know, the one introducing the notorious Chucky doll, they actually filmed several scenes from it at the Shapiro Developmental Center, or formerly the Kankakee State Hospital. How cool is that? Now, I'll be back with where we'll be stopping this week for our hometown spotlight, so stick around for that. And for now, Mr. Tucker Wetmore with Brunettes on River Country, WIVR.

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0: when Garth had the hat and Shania had the world. 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
2: No let up on the hot and humid weather for a while. We'll have a few clouds for the overnight hours, dipping into the upper 70s and a little bit breezy. Sunshine on Tuesday, our high in the mid-90s. The heat index, 105 to 110. So really take it easy if you have to be outside. Try to stay in the shade or air conditioning as much as you can and stay hydrated. It'll be clear on Tuesday night with upper 70s and then sunny, hot, and humid on Wednesday, mid-90s. I'm meteorologist Steve Hamilton.
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River Country, WYVR. I love that one. It's so fun by Lainey Wilson. Hang tight, honey. Which, hang on tight, peeps. This week we're experiencing a heat wave in the area. Yeah, if you're heading outside the next few days, do not let this heat catch you off guard. Keep that water bottle close. Wear light-colored clothing and try to take breaks in the shade or air conditioning whenever you can. Just plan accordingly. Be safe and stay cool, all right? Speaking of cool, it's Best Jess. Currently almost 10:30, and up next, it's Luke Combs with Be By You on River Country, WIVR. God, that was so good.

River Country, WIVR, Blake Shelton and Gwen Stefani's Happy Anywhere. And this week, peeps, it is all about Kankakee. Yeah, they're our hometown spotlight for the week, and we're celebrating what makes the area so great. Plus, this Wednesday, we'll be hanging with our friends who live, work, or play in Kankakee. We'll at Eddie's Bar and Grill from noon until 1 p.m. Stop by to see the guys, get signed up to win some killer concert tickets, or pass to have some summer fun. And meet us on the first in Kankakee for our hometown spotlight for the week. Yeah, make a plan to join us at Eddie's this Wednesday. We'll be there for a lunchtime broadcast located at 1875 West Station Street for our hometown spotlight. For now, it's Best Jess. After 10:30 and taking us back to the music, Ella Langley, Choosing Texas. 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
7: No let up on the hot and humid weather for a while. We'll have a few clouds for the overnight hours, dipping into the upper 70s and a little bit breezy. Sunshine on Tuesday, our high in the mid 90s, the heat index 105 to 110. So really take it easy if you have to be outside. Try to stay in the shade or air conditioning as much as you can and stay hydrated. It'll be clear on Tuesday night with upper 70s and then sunny, hot, and humid on Wednesday, mid-90s. I'm meteorologist Steve Hamilton.
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Country WIVR, Me and a Beer by Chris Jansen. Hey, after work on Wednesday, heading out for the next Perry Farm Market. Yeah, and shop local bakers, crafters, or artists. Also food vendors, specialty beverages, master gardeners, free carriage rides, and there's so much more going on between 5:30 and 7:30 on July 1st. Plus, stick around for the BTPD's free summer concert series as well. But for more, you can visit the website. And for now, almost 11 p.m., I'll be right back. I'm River Country, WIVR.

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0: River Country, WIDR, Corey Kent and Co Wetzel teaming up for Rocky Mountain Low. And hey, peeps, it's your girl Best Jess. And after 11 p.m. on this 29th of June, at T-minus 1 hour until Emily Huffnagel's birthday. That is right.
1: Happy birthday, baby. Happy birthday to you.
0: That's right. Our lucky birthday club winner for the week will be celebrating her every day through Sunday. But tomorrow, June 30th, is actually her special day. So we hope that she has some exciting plans for it and enjoys all of her special goodies that we gave her in her prize package as well. Yeah, it included prizes from Dairy Queen, Bussies, and Brooke Mumpling. How great is that? Happy early birthday to Emily. We're counting down the minutes. And Dierks Bentley, he's taking us back to the music with Somewhere on a Beach on River Country, WIVR.

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5: No let up on the hot and humid weather for a while. We'll have a few clouds for the overnight hours, dipping into the upper 70s and a little bit breezy. Sunshine on Tuesday, our high in the mid-90s. The heat index, 105 to 110. So really take it easy if you have to be outside. Try to stay in the shade or air conditioning as much as you can and stay hydrated. It'll be clear on Tuesday night with upper 70s and then sunny, hot, and humid on Wednesday, mid-90s. I'm meteorologist Steve Hamilton.
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0: River Country, WIVR, Chris Stapleton's White Horse. And hey, we picked Aqua as our latest workplace of the week. Yeah, congratulations to Leslie Torres and the crew. She's the one who got them in on the action and selected today. We're sending them a bunch of coupons for some free deliciousness from our JJC and Lemon Field McDonald's. How great is that? You can be next and to nominate a workplace of the week, simply via the website or use the mobile app. And for now, it's best, Jess. Also, almost 11:30 with Luke Bryan's Knockin' Boots on River Country, WIVR.
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3: No let up on the hot and humid weather for a while. We'll have a few clouds for the overnight hours, dipping into the upper 70s and a little bit breezy. Sunshine on Tuesday, our high in the mid-90s. The heat index, 105 to 110. So really take it easy if you have to be outside. Try to stay in the shade or air conditioning as much as you can and stay hydrated. It'll be clear on Tuesday night with upper 70s and then sunny, hot, and humid on Wednesday, mid-90s. I'm meteorologist Steve Hamilton.
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3: No let up on the hot and humid weather for a while. We'll have a few clouds for the overnight hours, dipping into the upper 70s and a little bit breezy. Sunshine on Tuesday, our high in the mid-90s. The heat index, 105 to 110. So really take it easy if you have to be outside. Try to stay in the shade or air conditioning as much as you can and stay hydrated. It'll be clear on Tuesday night with upper 70s and then sunny, hot, and humid on Wednesday, mid-90s. I'm meteorologist Steve Hamilton.
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3: No let up on the hot and humid weather for a while. We'll have a few clouds for the overnight hours, dipping into the upper 70s and a little bit breezy. Sunshine on Tuesday, our high in the mid-90s. The heat index, 105 to 110. So really take it easy if you have to be outside. Try to stay in the shade or air conditioning as much as you can and stay hydrated. It'll be clear on Tuesday night with upper 70s and then sunny, hot, and humid on Wednesday, mid-90s. I'm meteorologist Steve Hamilton.
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6: No let up on the hot and humid weather for a while. We'll have a few clouds for the overnight hours, dipping into the upper 70s and a little bit breezy. Sunshine on Tuesday, our high in the mid-90s. The heat index, 105 to 110. So really take it easy if you have to be outside. Try to stay in the shade or air conditioning as much as you can and stay hydrated. It'll be clear on Tuesday night with upper 70s and then sunny, hot, and humid on Wednesday, mid-90s. I'm meteorologist Steve Hamilton.
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1: No let up on the hot and humid weather for a while. We'll have a few clouds for the overnight hours, dipping into the upper 70s and a little bit breezy. Sunshine on Tuesday, our high in the mid-90s. The heat index, 105 to 110. So really take it easy if you have to be outside. Try to stay in the shade or air conditioning as much as you can and stay hydrated. It'll be clear on Tuesday night with upper 70s and then sunny, hot, and humid on Wednesday, mid-90s. I'm meteorologist Steve Hamilton.
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saw the old man's face. Front page obituary, he was a millionaire. He left his fortune to some guy he barely knew. His kids were mad as hell.

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1: The Hometown Spotlight on Kankakee. I'm Scott Smith, and talking with us today is Angelina Gear, the Executive Director of Visit Kankakee County. How are you?
2: Hi, Scott. I'm doing well today. Thank you. How are you?
1: I'm doing great. It's summertime, and the lineup was recently announced for Merchant Street Music Fest. What do you want to tell us about this year's concerts?
2: So Merchant Street Music Fest is the signature premier event for downtown Kankakee. 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Some of our music acts this year, we are having Twista, Christopher Williams, Shady, which is an Eminem tribute, the Southside Social Club, Radkey, and so many more. 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
4: No let up on the hot and humid weather for a while. We'll have a few clouds for the overnight hours, dipping into the upper 70s and a little bit breezy. Sunshine on Tuesday, our high in the mid-90s. The heat index, 105 to 110. So really take it easy if you have to be outside. Try to stay in the shade or air conditioning as much as you can and stay hydrated. It'll be clear on Tuesday night with upper 70s and then sunny, hot, and humid on Wednesday, mid-90s. I'm meteorologist Steve Hamilton.
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6: No let up on the hot and humid weather for a while. We'll have a few clouds for the overnight hours, dipping into the upper 70s and a little bit breezy. Sunshine on Tuesday, our high in the mid-90s, the heat index 105 to 110. So really take it easy if you have to be outside. Try to stay in the shade or air conditioning as much as you can and stay hydrated. It'll be clear on Tuesday night with upper 70s and then sunny, hot, and humid on Wednesday, mid-90s. I'm meteorologist Steve Hamilton.
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You should hear her talking to her mama on the phone. 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
2: No let up on the hot and humid weather for a while. We'll have a few clouds for the overnight hours, dipping into the upper 70s and a little bit breezy. Sunshine on Tuesday, our high in the mid-90s. The heat index, 105 to 110. So really take it easy if you have to be outside. Try to stay in the shade or air conditioning as much as you can and stay hydrated. It'll be clear on Tuesday night with upper 70s and then sunny, hot, and humid on Wednesday, mid-90s. I'm meteorologist Steve Hamilton.
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0: NBC News Radio, I'm Mark Mayfield. This is set to be a blockbuster day for the Supreme Court. Tammy Trujillo has a preview.
1: After a flurry of decisions on Monday, the court is set to hand down rulings on two huge cases, birthright citizenship and transgender athlete bans. The court will rule on a challenge to President Trump's executive order limiting birthright citizenship to children with at least one parent with citizenship or permanent legal status. The court is also weighing in on the legality of states banning transgender athletes from competing in girls' and women's school sports. I'm Tammy Trujillo.
0: President Trump says he's unsure if he'll sign the bipartisan housing bill that's sitting on his desk after it sailed through the House and Senate last week.
2: I think it's so unimportant by compared to the Save America Act.
0: Trump has held up its passage, pushing Republicans to kill the filibuster and instead pass his Save America voter ID bill first. The U.S. and Iran are expected to meet for talks today in Qatar. President Trump made the announcement on Truth Social, claiming Iran had requested the meeting following the latest round of back-and-forth attacks in the region. Iran's foreign ministry was quick to deny that any such talks were planned, but has said it is sending a delegation to Doha to discuss the unfreezing of Iranian funds. A man accused of attempting to kill President Trump at April's White House Correspondents Association dinner has made another court appearance. Cole Thomas Allen did not speak during yesterday's status hearing in U.S. District Court in D.C. Prosecutors said they have begun turning over evidence to Allen's lawyers and have not offered Allen any type of plea deal. Allen was arrested after allegedly running at a security checkpoint during the dinner and shooting a Secret Service agent. He'll be back in court August 20th. And a pair of World Cup favorites are out of the tournament. Paraguay shocked Germany in a penalty shootout from Foxborough to make the round of 16. Morocco did the exact same to the Netherlands south of the border. The round of 32 stage continues with three more matches on Tuesday. 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
3: On River Country, WIVR. Good morning. I'm snickering because I'm up early. You know, just can't help myself. Lack of oxygen, I suppose. Extreme heat warning continues through midnight Thursday night. Sunshine today with a high nearing 95 and a heat index near 110. So again, take it easy if you can. If you can't, be sure to hydrate and all that stuff. Dress appropriately. Protect yourself from the sun. If I don't know if the moon's still up or not. It was setting as I came in. Beautiful full moon. And I snapped a picture of it. Maybe I'll share that on Facebook, huh? That's what we do. 76 degrees again in Manteno and in Bourbonnais in River Country on WIVR.
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1: Another heat advisory in effect today and again tomorrow. We've got very warm temperatures coming up again. Low 90s on the afternoon high. Lots of sunshine. Wind gusting at about 25 miles an hour through the day. And with the humidity factored in, it'll feel like about 108 by afternoon. Overnight looks clear. Upper 70s and a little bit breezy. Sunny, hot, and humid again on Wednesday. Mid-90s, our heat index, about 105. Sunny and hot Thursday. I'm meteorologist Steve Hamilton.
2: River Country, WIVR, hot, yep, again today, steamy, already 76 in Verbenay, 75 in Moments in River Country, WIVR,

River Country, WIVR. Another hot day. Heat index is not a good thing for the next couple of days. The extreme heat warning goes until midnight on Thursday night. It's Tuesday morning. Good morning. Jim Brandt in for Roy Gregory. We'll check your sports coming up in just about a half an hour here. Stay with us. Yeah, it's early. Here's Thompson Square.

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0: 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My name is Scott Smith, joined by Angelina Gear with Visit Kankakee County. 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
1: So the Kankakee County Speedway is coming back to life. 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
4: Another heat advisory in effect today and again tomorrow. We've got very warm temperatures coming up again. Low 90s on the afternoon high. Lots of sunshine. Wind gusting at about 25 miles an hour through the day. And with the humidity factored in, it'll feel like about 108 by afternoon. Overnight looks clear. Upper 70s and a little bit breezy. Sunny, hot, and humid again on Wednesday. Mid 90s, our heat index about 105. Sunny and hot Thursday. I'm meteorologist Steve Hamilton.
5: 76 degrees in Bourbonnais, in Limestone, 75. And again, that extreme heat warning continues for the next couple of days, so be careful out there. Ty Myers in River Country, WIVR. In the silence.

0: 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Tammy Trujillo fills us in.
1: After a flurry of decisions on Monday, the court is set to hand down rulings on two huge cases, birthright citizenship and transgender athlete bans. The court will rule on a challenge to President Trump's executive order limiting birthright citizenship to children with at least one parent with citizenship or permanent legal status. The court is also weighing in on the legality of states banning transgender athletes from competing in girls' and women's school sports. I'm Tammy Trujillo.
0: The death toll from last week's devastating back-to-back earthquakes in Venezuela is rising. The magnitude 7.2 and 7.5 quakes are blamed for more than 1,700 deaths so far. The number of missing stands in the tens of thousands. And a mega heat dome is going to impact millions in the eastern half of this week and last well into the 4th of July weekend. 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
2: Another heat advisory in effect today and again tomorrow. We've got very warm temperatures coming up again. Low 90s on the afternoon high. Lots of sunshine. Wind gusting at about 25 miles an hour through the day. And with the humidity factored in, it'll feel like about 108 by afternoon. Overnight looks clear. Upper 70s and a little bit breezy. Sunny, hot, and humid again on Wednesday. Mid-90s, our heat index about 105. Sunny and hot Thursday. I'm meteorologist Steve Hamilton.
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say so. River Country, WIVR. It's Dan and Shay and Say So. Good morning, Jim Brandt here. It is time to take a look at your sports for today. The Cubs walked off the Padres 3-2 in their series opener last night. Chicago has won 3 in a row. We'll continue their 3-game series tonight. The White Sox scored 6 runs over the final 2 innings to beat the Orioles 8-2 in their series opener in Baltimore. The Sox have won 5 of 7. They resume their 3-game set tonight. St. Louis gets back at it tonight against the Braves in Atlanta. The Braves in first place. World Cup favorites Germany and Netherlands are out of the tournament. Paraguay shocked Germany and Morocco upset the Netherlands to make the round of 16. The round of 32 knockout stage continues with 3 more matches today, and the rescheduled Kankakee River Fishing Derby is set to begin Friday. It runs through the 12th. All the information on the Derby is available at kankakeefishingderby.com. Your latest and greatest country music here in River Country, WIVR. Here's Sammy Kershaw, She Don't Know Beautiful.

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1: 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On Thursday, the U.S. Supreme Court announced its decision in the closely watched Monsanto v. Durnell Roundup case, and the verdict was celebrated by the crop protection industry. 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Last week, in a 7-2 decision, the Supreme Court ruled that Bayer can't be sued in state court for failing to put a cancer warning on Roundup because the EPA never required one. And that's because when the EPA reviewed glyphosate, that agency decided the label didn't need a cancer warning. The Supreme Court said that under FIFRA, which is the Federal Insecticide, Fungicide, and Rodenticide Act, that federal call is the final word. A state jury can't override it. As Justice Brett Kavanaugh wrote for the majority, quote, "The EPA's label is the federal standard, period." The man at the center of the case, John Durnell, had used Roundup for 20 years, developed non-Hodgkin's lymphoma, and won a $1 million verdict. Now that verdict, and thousands of pending cases like it, could face dismissal. Many farm groups had celebrated the decision, with several of the major commodity groups having backed Bayer before the court in order to avoid a 50-state patchwork of labels on crop protection chemistry. Bayer itself says the ruling should help wind down the Roundup litigation as the company finalizes a settlement north of $7 billion. Now, opponents of Roundup and much of the Make America Healthy Again movement weren't celebrating this decision. The Center for Biological Diversity says this ruling closes the courthouse door on people sickened by an EPA-approved product. In a bid to keep that MAHA movement happy, on the same day, President Trump signed an executive order pushing federal agencies to study chemical exposure in our food and fast-track newer alternatives. But crucially, this new executive order also says agencies should not take regulatory action beyond congressional requirements. That's a nod to preserving existing crop protection chemistries. Following the Supreme Court's decision in favor of Monsanto, now Bayer, in their Roundup case last week, National Corn Growers President Jed Bauer says the certainty provided by this ruling is great news for all farmers here in the U.S. But can that certainty hold up as the health debate heats up in Washington, D.C.? 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I'm Mike Pearson. Thanks for listening.
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5: Another heat advisory in effect today and again tomorrow. We've got very warm temperatures coming up again. Low 90s on the afternoon high. Lots of sunshine. Wind gusting at about 25 miles an hour through the day. And with the humidity factored in, it'll feel like about 108 by afternoon. Overnight looks clear. Upper 70s and a little bit breezy. Sunny, hot, and humid again on Wednesday. Mid-90s, our heat index about 105. Sunny and hot Thursday. I'm meteorologist Steve Hamilton.
6: 75 degrees in Kankakee, 76 in Chabance. Yeah, already getting hot in River Country.
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0: The latest and greatest in country, plus local news and weather. Extreme heat warning in effect for us now until midnight Thursday night. Complete look at the forecast coming up. Checking your River Country news this Tuesday morning, I'm Rob West. That heat advisory that had been issued for us yesterday is now an extreme heat warning. National Weather Service issued the warning, saying it's leaving it in effect until midnight Thursday night. Weather Service says we can expect dangerously hot conditions with a heat index value of about 105 to 110 each afternoon. They say the danger of heat-related illnesses increases significantly when we have extreme heat and high humidity. Weather Service suggests you drink plenty of fluids, stay in air-conditioned rooms when you can, stay out of the sun, check up on relatives and neighbors, do not leave young children or pets unattended in a vehicle. Car interiors can reach lethal temperatures in a matter of minutes. Storms expected to move through the area Thursday afternoon or evening could bring some relief from the high temperatures. Kankakee County Sheriff's Police investigating after a Bourbon A man was killed while riding his bike Monday morning in rural Manteno. In a press release, deputies say they were called to the crash involving the bike and a car about 7:45 Monday morning on 4000 East Road, about 1/2 mile north of 6000 North Road, east of Manteno. When they got there, deputies say they found 29-year-old Bailey C. Caldwell unconscious in the roadway. He was taken to the hospital where he later died of his injuries. The crash is under investigation. 4th of July coming up on Saturday. It is among the biggest holidays we celebrate. Bree Tennis has more.
1: Your office may run holiday hours on the 3rd with a shortened workday, but officially the 4th is the holiday. And according to the U.S. Postal Service, mail delivery will happen on the 3rd, just not on the 4th. They will close all postal offices and pause deliveries on Saturday. Mail will resume service on Monday, July 6th. The 4th is just one of 11 federal holidays the USPS observes every year. I'm Bree Tennis.
2: NBC News Radio, I'm Mark Mayfield. This is set to be a blockbuster day for the Supreme Court. Tammy Trujillo fills us in.
3: After a flurry of decisions on Monday, the court is set to hand down rulings on two huge cases, birthright citizenship and transgender athlete bans. The court will rule on a challenge to President Trump's executive order limiting birthright citizenship to children with at least one parent with citizenship or permanent legal status. The court is also weighing in on the legality of states banning transgender athletes from competing in girls' and women's school sports. I'm Tammy Trujillo.
2: The death toll from last week's devastating back-to-back earthquakes in Venezuela is rising. The magnitude 7.2 and 7.5 quakes are blamed for more than 1,700 deaths so far. The number of missing stands in the tens of thousands. And a mega heat dome is going to impact millions in the eastern half of this week and last well into the 4th of July weekend. Mark Mayfield, NBC News Radio.
0: In sports, White Sox and Cubs both won yesterday. The Cardinals had the day off. Sox beat the Orioles 8-2 in Baltimore. The Cubs down the Padres 3-2. Same teams at it again tonight. St. Louis Cardinals were off yesterday. They start a series in Atlanta against the Braves tonight. World Cup round of 32 knockout stage continues today. Ivory Coast and Norway clash in Arlington. France and Sweden square off in Jersey, while Mexico kicks off against Ecuador.
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5: Another heat advisory in effect today and again tomorrow. We've got very warm temperatures coming up again. Low 90s on the afternoon high. Lots of sunshine. Wind gusting at about 25 miles an hour through the day. And with the humidity factored in, it'll feel like about 108 by afternoon. Overnight looks clear, upper 70s and a little bit breezy, sunny, hot, and humid again on Wednesday. Mid-90s, our heat index, about 105, sunny and hot Thursday. I'm meteorologist Steve Hamilton.
6: 75 degrees in Kankakee, 76 in Chebanson. Yeah, the humidity is up.
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0: again.
1: Hudson Westbrook in River Country, House again, WIVR. Good morning. Jim Brandt in for Roy Gregory. And, it's that time of year, 4th of July upon us on the Saturday. 250 years of the United States of America makes you feel not quite so old yourself, doesn't it? So how are you with fireworks? You're charting a course. 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We'll help you do that in just a little bit, in about 6 minutes here in River Country, in WIVR.

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0: This Heart with Corey Kent here in River Country, WIVR. Good morning, Jim Brandt, in for Roy Gregory this morning. 4th of July is coming up on Saturday. Big, big holiday. Well, big milestone anyway. 250 years for the United States of America. And if you're a fireworks geek, we've got fireworks for you. Some have already taken place. Yeah, I don't need to tell you about those, right? Cedar Lake, Indiana has theirs on the 2nd on Thursday. Town grounds at dusk. Mantino with theirs on Friday the 3rd at the Mantino Sportsman's Club over the lake, as is traditional. Also around the area on Friday, Moments at 9 o'clock at Washington Street at Footbridge. North side of Kankakee River at Island Park and Moments. Also on Saturday, Beecher on the 4th of July taking theirs in on 9:30 at Lions Park. In Crown Point at the Lake County Fairgrounds and in Rensselaer at the Jasper County Fairgrounds. There's plenty of others on the 4th as well, so you can check it out on our website or look at our app. Your weather's coming up, and so is local sports here in River Country, WIVR.
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2: Another heat advisory in effect today and again tomorrow. We've got very warm temperatures coming up again. Low 90s on the afternoon high. Lots of sunshine. Wind gusting at about 25 miles an hour through the day. And with the humidity factored in, it'll feel like about 108 by afternoon. Overnight looks clear, upper 70s and a little bit breezy, sunny, hot, and humid again on Wednesday. Mid-90s, our heat index, about 105, sunny and hot Thursday. I'm meteorologist Steve Hamilton.
3: 75 degrees in Bourbonnais, 75 in Kentland, in River Country. With Cowboy Songs, this is George Burge, WIVR.

Ride, ride, ride. That is George Burge and Luke Bryan here in River Country. WIVR, good morning. Jim Brandt sitting in for Roy Gregory this week. Hope Roy's enjoying his time off. Hope you're getting some time off pretty soon if you're not this week. And hopefully you're off for the 4th. Hey, it's a Saturday. That helps a lot of us, right, to be off for the fireworks on the 4th of July. Coming up, we'll give you a look at our Listener of the Week and play a song for him as well. The latest and greatest in country music here in River Country. This is Tim McGraw, Just to See You Smile, on WIVR.

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Extreme heat warning in effect for us now till midnight Thursday night. Complete look at the forecast coming up. Check

0: check up on your relatives and neighbors. Don't leave young children or pets unattended in a vehicle. Car interiors can reach lethal temperatures in a matter of minutes. Jay Kindle, the emergency preparedness coordinator at Riverside, has a few things that we need to keep in mind during this hot spell.
1: Don't want to stay outside too long in this heat. You know, limit yourself to 15, 30 minutes at a time. Wear loose clothing, lightweight clothing or light-colored clothing, things like that.
0: Kindle says that heat cramps, heat exhaustion, and heat stroke are the biggest health concerns when dealing with the heat.
1: Signs for heat cramps, you're starting to feel the muscle pains or spasms in your stomach, arms, legs. That's when you want to get yourself inside, remove any excess clothing, get a cool drink. Heat exhaustion is the next step. That's where you start having the heavy sweating. You notice you might look, or someone around you might look a little pale. Muscle cramps are intensified. Exhaustion, dizziness, headache, nausea, and vomiting are your signs for that. And again, just making sure you get into an air-conditioned place, removing that extra clothing and drinking water. And your most important one is heat stroke. If you find yourselves having temperatures above 103 degrees, by oral thermometer, if the person's red and hot, the biggest key sign is dry and not sweating anymore. That's your major sign to seek immediate help.
0: Kindle says that if you suspect heat stroke, you should call 911, have that person taken to the hospital immediately. Cooling centers will be open across the area for the next few days.
2: 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The U.S. and Iran are due to hold talks today in Qatar. Tammy Trujillo reports.
3: President Trump made the announcement on Truth Social, claiming Iran had requested the meeting following the latest round of back-and-forth attacks in the region. Iran's foreign ministry, though, was quick to deny that any such talks were planned, but said they're sending a delegation to Doha to discuss the unfreezing of Iranian funds. Over the weekend, Iran targeted U.S. allies across the Persian Gulf and again claimed it had control over the Strait of Hormuz. Control of that critical maritime route has been among the biggest challenges to the Memorandum of Understanding signed just over a week ago. I'm Tammy Trujillo.
2: The U.S. Department of Agriculture is confirming 26 cases of New World screwworm in Texas. The infestations are concentrated in counties in the southwestern part of the state, and a Medicare pilot plan will now cover the most prescribed GLP-1s. Mark Mayfield, NBC News Radio.
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6: 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The Cubs walked off the Padres 3-2 in their series opener last night. Cubs have won three in a row and will continue the three-game series this evening. The White Sox scored six runs over the final two innings to beat the Orioles 8-2 in their series opener from Baltimore. The Sox have won 5 of 7 and will resume the three-game set tonight. St. Louis gets back at it tonight in Atlanta against the first-place Braves. World Cup favorites Germany and the Netherlands are out of the tournament. Paraguay shocked Germany and Morocco upset the Netherlands to make the round of 16. The round of 32 knockout stage continues with three more matches today. In local baseball, the Joliet Slammers are on the road at Lake Erie. The Windy City Thunderbolts are at home hosting Florence. The Gary South Shore Railcats are back at the Steelyard to host Sioux City. And the Beecher Muskies take on the New Lenox Pumas at Lincoln Way Central High School.
7: Another heat advisory in effect today and again tomorrow. We've got very warm temperatures coming up again. Low 90s on the afternoon high. Lots of sunshine. Wind gusting at about 25 miles an hour through the day. And with the humidity factored in, it'll feel like about 108 by afternoon. Overnight looks clear. Upper 70s and a little bit breezy. Sunny, hot, and humid again on Wednesday. Mid-90s, our heat index about 105. Sunny and hot 30.

0: 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I'm meteorologist Steve Hamilton.
1: 77 degrees in Bradley, 76 in Hersher and River Country. WIVR with Vincent Mason. Wish you well in River Country.

Taylor Swift from Toy Story 5. I knew it. I knew you. She's been doing okay lately. Taylor Swift in River Country. WIVR, that heat index going up again today. Be careful out there. Take care as you're out and about. Frank Longo of Schaumburg, congratulations. He is our listener of the week here in River Country. He's retired. Frank says, I don't watch TV unless a sports team is playing. He's a kindred spirit of mine. I listen to the radio, he says, whenever I'm home. He says, I listen to River Country through Alexa. You can, too, and on our app and right here on the air here in River Country, WIVR. We've set Frank up with some gift certificates from Oliver's Bar and Grill, LK Tax Shop and Game, and Game On Bar and Grill. Congratulations to Frank. He can cowboy up at LK Tax Shop, serving Chicagoland and Northwest Indiana for 35 years on LaGrange Road in Moni. He listed some of his favorite artists, and one of them, right here, Lainey Wilson, River Country. Bell Bottoms Up, WIVR.

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4: House Committee on Agriculture Chairman Glenn G.T. Thompson issued a response to the U.S. Supreme Court's crop protection tool labeling ruling. He said the recent Supreme Court decision reaffirms the importance of the clear, consistent, and science-based national framework for pesticide labeling, which was laid out by Congress in the Federal Insecticide, Fungicide, and Rodenticide Act. A predictable, science-based regulatory system is essential, he says, to supporting agricultural productivity, innovation, and public confidence in the national pesticide regulatory system. Also, the Illinois soybean growers responded to the recent Supreme Court decision on the pesticide labeling. ISG says farmers rely on clear, consistent pesticide labels and pesticide predictable rules to make informed decisions. And they say the court's ruling provides clarity on federal pesticide regulation and the role of EPA-approved labels. ISG says EPA has concluded that glyphosate, when used according to the label, does not pose a risk. State-level requirements that differ from science-based EPA-approved labels can create confusion, says ISG, and weaken confidence in the regulatory process. The latest ag news and more is found at CentralIllinoisFarmNetwork.com. 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This has been Central Illinois Today. I'm Kent Kasson.
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11: Another heat advisory in effect today and again tomorrow. We've got very warm temperatures coming up again. Low 90s on the afternoon high. Lots of sunshine. Wind gusting at about 25 miles an hour through the day. And with the humidity factored in, it'll feel like about 108 by afternoon. Overnight looks clear. Upper 70s and a little bit breezy. Sunny, hot, and humid again on Wednesday. Mid-90s, our heat index, about 105. Sunny and hot Thursday. I'm meteorologist Steve Hamilton.
12: 77 degrees in Bourbonnais, 76 in Milford, with Ella Langley, Be Her, in River Country, WIVR.

0: 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Extreme heat warning in effect for us now until midnight Thursday night. Complete look at the forecast coming up. Checking your River Country news this Tuesday morning, I'm Rob West. National Weather Service has issued that extreme heat warning in effect for us till midnight Thursday night. Weather Service says we can expect dangerously hot conditions with heat index values about 105 each afternoon. They say the danger of heat-related illnesses increases significantly when we have extreme heat and high humidity. State officials urging you to take precautions with the heat as it hits the state. State officials say you should check on your family, friends, and neighbors who may be vulnerable. Drink plenty of water, avoid alcohol, apply sunscreen every 2 hours if you have to be outside, wear lightweight, loose-fitting clothing, also light-colored clothing, take frequent breaks in shaded or air-conditioned areas, and limit your outdoor activities. While we think a lot about our safety and the safety of those around us during the heat, Dr. Jennifer Kimke with Bradley Animal Hospital says we need to not forget the safety of our pets.
1: There's going to be a lot of high risk for pets in these next few days. One of the biggest things is really to minimize pets' outdoor time, especially in the sun. Keeping them inside, especially those hot parts of the day, that sun is going to get really hot. Pavement will be very hot, so pets can actually burn their feet on the pavement itself.
0: She says testing the pavement by putting your hand on it could keep your pet from burning the pads of their feet.
1: The big thing, no exercise, minimal, like walking, brief. Do it early in the morning or late at night when the temperature is not that hot.
0: Dr. Kimke adds keeping indoor pets inside as much as possible is best for them, but you should make sure you have plenty of shade and water for your outdoor pets and farm animals as well. She also reminds you to never leave a pet inside a car. Temperatures can reach fatal temperatures in just minutes inside a locked car.
2: NBC News Radio, I'm Mark Mayfield. The U.S. and Iran are due to hold talks today in Qatar. Tammy Trujillo reports.
3: President Trump made the announcement on Truth Social, claiming Iran had requested the meeting following the latest round of back-and-forth attacks in the region. Iran's foreign ministry, though, was quick to deny that any such talks were planned, but said they're sending a delegation to Doha to discuss the unfreezing of Iranian funds. Over the weekend, Iran targeted U.S. allies across the Persian Gulf and again claimed it had control over the Strait of Hormuz. Control of that critical maritime route has been among the biggest challenges to the Memorandum of Understanding signed just over a week ago. I'm Tammy Trujillo.
2: The U.S. Department of Agriculture is confirming 26 cases of New World screwworm in Texas. The infestations are concentrated in counties in the southwestern part of the state, and a Medicare pilot plan will now cover the most prescribed GLP-1s. Mark Mayfield, NBC News Radio.
0: In sports, White Sox and Cubs both won yesterday. The Cardinals had the day off. Sox beat the Orioles 8-2 in Baltimore. The Cubs down the Padres 3-2. Same teams at it again tonight. St. Louis Cardinals were off yesterday. They start a series in Atlanta against the Braves tonight. World Cup round of 32 knockout stage continues today. Ivory Coast and Norway clash in Arlington. France and Sweden square off in Jersey, while Mexico kicks off against Ecuador.
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6: Another heat advisory in effect today and again tomorrow. We've got very warm temperatures coming up again. Low 90s on the afternoon high, lots of sunshine, wind gusting at about 25 miles an hour through the day. And with the humidity factored in, it'll feel like about 108 by afternoon. Overnight looks clear, upper 70s and a little bit breezy, sunny, hot, and humid again on Wednesday. Mid-90s, our heat index, about 105, sunny and hot Thursday. I'm meteorologist Steve Hamilton.
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Alan Jackson and Jimmy Buffett in River Country, WIVR.

0: What time zone am I on? What country am I in?
1: It doesn't matter. It's 5 o'clock somewhere.
0: It's always on 5 in Margaritaville, come to think of it.
1: I heard that.
0: You've been there, haven't you?
1: Yes, sir.
0: I've seen your boat there.

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Luke Combs, Days Like These in River Country, WIVR. How's bedtime at your house? Struggle to put the kids to bed? Comedian Kevin James has his thoughts on that with your quarter after laughter. Coming up in River Country, WIVR.

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1: Putting kids to sleep is an art form, right? It is just, you do it? Are you the one? Yeah. Because mothers, they're fantastic. I don't know what it is. It's just, they're motherly. That's what it is. It's right there. Like, my wife, she number one, she's so good at it because she wants to be there. That's the thing. By the way, when she gets there, they feel comfortable. And when they're comfortable, they relax and they go to sleep. She's out of there like 8 minutes later. Glitter shoots out the door. Everybody's sleeping. Every once in a while, I'll get the call like a relief pitcher. That's, honey, yeah? Could you do me a favor? Yeah, what's up? Just watching a game. Tied up. 11th. Could you put the girls to sleep tonight? Could you do me a favor? Yeah, yeah. You want me to do it? Yeah, yeah, that'd be nice. Could you do that tonight, please? Yeah, no, I want to do it. I so want to do it. Tonight? Should I put them tonight? Yeah, they sleep every night. That's how it works. Yeah. Okay, no, yeah, I'll do it right now. I'm going to go. I'm going. And we go, but I don't want to be there. I'm thinking how much I love them. I'm thinking how quickly do I get these animals to sleep and get back to the game. But that's the problem, because when you go in there and you're anxious and you've got a plan on being somewhere else and getting out of there, kids are like wolves. They can sense when you don't want to be there. First of all, they look at you funny because you're not the regular. They're just kind of... I get nervous right away. I feel like a narc wearing a wire all of a sudden. Nothing. I just want to go to sleep. Let's go to sleep. Who wants to sleep with daddy? You just gotta lay there. That's all. It's a waiting game. That's all it is. It's who can outwait the other party. That's who wins the putting to sleep war. And sometimes you win. You know, sometimes you wait there long enough, they'll fall asleep. You go back and watch the game. Other nights, it's 4 o'clock in the morning. You fell asleep. They're up putting toothpaste in a light socket. You lost that one. You lost. Just chalk it up to a loss. It's fine.
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8: Another heat advisory in effect today and again tomorrow. We've got very warm temperatures coming up again. Low 90s on the afternoon high, lots of sunshine, wind gusting at about 25 miles an hour through the day. And with the humidity factored in, it'll feel like about 108 by afternoon. Overnight looks clear, upper 70s and a little bit breezy, sunny, hot, and humid again on Wednesday. Mid-90s, our heat index about 105, sunny and hot Thursday. I'm meteorologist Steve Hamilton.
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0: River Country, WIVR, Hope You Dance, Leanne Womack. 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
1: The latest and greatest in country, plus local news and weather. Extreme heat warning in effect for us now until midnight Thursday night. Complete look at the forecast coming up. Checking your River Country news this Tuesday morning. I'm Rob West. Yesterday's heat advisory is now an extreme heat warning. National Weather Service has issued the warning, leaving it in effect until midnight Thursday night. Weather Service says we can expect dangerously hot conditions. Heat index values about 105 expected each afternoon. They suggest you drink plenty of fluids, stay in air-conditioned rooms when possible, stay out of the sun, check up on your relatives and neighbors, do not leave young children or pets unattended in cars, car interiors,

0: If you're planning to travel this weekend, there is some good news. Gas prices continue to drop. AAA says the average cost for a gallon of regular no-lead gas now $4.11 across the land of Lincoln. That's down another penny overnight, 68 cents cheaper than it was last month at this time. Average cost for a gallon of gas in the Kankakee area now $3.88. AAA says it's running $3.87 on average in Iroquois County, $4.22 a gallon in Ford County, $3.92 on average in Grundy County, $3.97 on average in Will County. Across the state line, that gallon of gas sets you back $3.30 on average in Newton County, $3.35 in Benton County, $3.31 in Jasper County. AAA says the average cost for a gallon of regular no-lead gas, $3.18 across the Hoosier State. Nationwide average, $3.84 a gallon.
1: NBC News Radio, I'm Mark Mayfield. This is set to be a blockbuster day for the Supreme Court. Tammy Trujillo explains.
2: After a flurry of decisions on Monday, the court is set to hand down rulings on two huge cases, birthright citizenship and transgender athlete bans. The court will rule on a challenge to President Trump's executive order limiting birthright citizenship to children with at least one parent with citizenship or permanent legal status. The court is also weighing in on the legality of states banning transgender athletes from competing in girls' and women's school sports. I'm Tammy Trujillo.
1: A mega heat dome is going to impact millions in the eastern half of the U.S. this week and last well into the 4th of July weekend. Forecasters say two small heat domes are going to collide, making for one large heat dome. And a pair of World Cup favorites are out of the tournament. Paraguay shocked Germany in a penalty shootout from Foxborough to make the round of 16. Morocco did the exact same to the Netherlands south of the border. Mark Mayfield, NBC News Radio.
0: In sports, White Sox and Cubs both won yesterday. The Cardinals had the day off. Sox beat the Orioles 8-2 in Baltimore. The Cubs down the Padres 3-2. Same teams at it again tonight. St. Louis Cardinals were off yesterday. They start a series in Atlanta against the Braves tonight. World Cup round of 32 knockout stage continues today. Ivory Coast and Norway clash in Arlington. France and Sweden square off in Jersey, while Mexico kicks off against Ecuador.
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4: Another heat advisory in effect today and again tomorrow. We've got very warm temperatures coming up again. Low 90s on the afternoon high. Lots of sunshine. Wind gusting at about 25 miles an hour through the day. And with the humidity factored in, it'll feel like about 108 by afternoon. Overnight looks clear. Upper 70s and a little bit breezy. Sunny, hot, and humid again on Wednesday. Mid-90s, our heat index about 105. Sunny and hot Thursday. I'm meteorologist Steve Hamilton. 80 degrees.

River Country, WIVR. That's Morgan Wallen and 20 Cigarettes. 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Kia Bradley wants to see you in a Kia. Cubs a winner. White Sox a winner. St. Louis is off. Cubs back at it against the Padres again tonight. The White Sox in Baltimore again tonight. St. Louis getting back at it tonight. In local baseball, the Joliet Slammers are on the road at Lake Erie, and the Windy City Thunderbolts are at home hosting Florence. The Gary South Shore Railcats are back at it at the Steel Yard to host Sioux City, and the Beecher Muskies take on the New Lenox Pumas at Lincoln Way Central. And don't forget the rescheduled Kankakee River Fishing Derby is set to begin Friday. It runs through the 12th. Get registered and you can win. Just go to KankakeeFishingDerby.com. 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

River Country, WIVR. Yeah, we're under an extreme, that is, heat warning until midnight on Thursday. In just a bit, a few minutes, we'll talk about who we need to be looking out for specifically in this weather in River Country and WIVR. With the latest and greatest in country music, Brett Young, in case you didn't know, River Country.

0: River Country, WIVR, in case you didn't know, Brett Young. Good morning, Jim Brandt here, and yeah, we have an extreme heat warning through Thursday at midnight, and just a couple of things to maybe put in your mind this morning as you head out, and maybe you have to be out there, or at least you have to go to work, you have to be out there for a little bit. There are some that have to be out there for longer than that, and keep them in mind, like construction workers, farmers, agricultural workers, landscapers, lawn crews, mail carriers. Saw our mail carrier yesterday. I was thinking, oh my goodness. I mean, he was in his shorts, but still having to walk that route. It's awfully tough these days in this extreme heat. Utility workers, road crews, first responders, sanitation workers, park and rec people, and outdoor service workers. They have to be out there. So at the very least, you could offer them a cold bottle of water, perhaps, but at the very least, show them some patience, show them some kindness, give them an extra smile, and we'll get through this extreme heat warning through Thursday. Rob West has some more tips with his news coming up in just a matter of minutes here in River Country on WIVR.
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3: Another heat advisory in effect today and again tomorrow. We've got very warm temperatures coming up again. Low 90s on the afternoon high. Lots of sunshine. Wind gusting at about 25 miles an hour through the day. And with the humidity factored in, it'll feel like about 108 by afternoon. Overnight looks clear. Upper 70s and a little bit breezy. Sunny, hot, and humid again on Wednesday. Mid 90s, our heat index about 105. Sunny and hot Thursday. I'm meteorologist Steve Hamilton.
0: 80 degrees in Kankakee, 81 in Onarga, with Tucker Wetmore, Brunette, and WIVR River Country.
4: Lord knows I got a time, and there's a few in here tonight. Well, I've learned my lesson too many times. Blows like you put me

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0: The latest and greatest in country, plus local news and weather. Extreme heat warning in effect for us now until midnight Thursday night. Complete look at the forecast coming up. Checking your River Country news this Tuesday morning, I'm Rob West. That heat advisory that had been issued for us yesterday is now an extreme heat warning. National Weather Service issued the warning, saying it's leaving it in effect until midnight Thursday night. Weather Service says we can expect dangerously hot conditions with a heat index value of about 105 to 110 each afternoon. They say the danger of heat-related illnesses increases significantly when we have extreme heat and high humidity. Weather Service suggests you drink plenty of fluids, stay in air-conditioned rooms when you can, stay out of the sun, check up on relatives and neighbors, do not leave young children or pets unattended in a vehicle. Car interiors can reach lethal temperatures in a matter of minutes. Storms expected to move through the area Thursday afternoon or evening could bring some relief from the high temperatures. Kankakee County Sheriff's Police investigating after a Bourbonnais man was killed while riding his bike Monday morning in rural Manteno. In a press release, deputies say they were called to the crash involving the bike and a car about 7:45 Monday morning on 4000 East Road, about 1/2 mile north of 6000 North Road, east of Manteno. When they got there, deputies say they found 29-year-old Bailey C. Caldwell unconscious in the roadway. He was taken to the hospital where he later died of his injuries. The crash is under investigation. 4th of July coming up on Saturday. It is among the biggest holidays we celebrate. Bree Tennis has more.
1: Your office may run holiday hours on the 3rd with a shortened workday, but officially the 4th is the holiday. And according to the U.S. Postal Service, mail delivery will happen on the 3rd, just not on the 4th. They will close all postal offices and pause deliveries on Saturday. Mail will resume service on Monday, July 6th. The 4th is just one of 11 federal holidays the USPS observes every year. I'm Bree Tennis.
2: NBC News Radio, I'm Mark Mayfield. This is set to be a blockbuster day for the Supreme Court. Tammy Trujillo explains.
3: After a flurry of decisions on Monday, the court is set to hand down rulings on two huge cases, birthright citizenship and transgender athlete bans. The court will rule on a challenge to President Trump's executive order limiting birthright citizenship to children with at least one parent with citizenship or permanent legal status. The court is also weighing in on the legality of states banning transgender athletes from competing in girls and women's school sports. I'm Tammy Trujillo.
2: A mega heat dome is going to impact millions in the eastern half of the U.S. this week and last well into the 4th of July weekend. Forecasters say two small heat domes are going to collide, making for one large heat dome. And a pair of World Cup favorites are out of the tournament. Paraguay shocked Germany in a penalty shootout from Foxborough to make the round of 16. Morocco did the exact same to the Netherlands south of the border. Mark Mayfield, NBC News Radio.
0: In sports, White Sox and Cubs both won yesterday. The Cardinals had the day off. Sox beat the Orioles 8-2 in Baltimore. The Cubs down the Padres 3-2. Same teams at it again tonight. St. Louis Cardinals were off yesterday. They start a series in Atlanta against the Braves tonight. World Cup round of 32 knockout stage continues today. Ivory Coast and Norway clash in Arlington. France and Sweden square off in Jersey, while Mexico kicks off against Ecuador.
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5: Another heat advisory in effect today and again tomorrow. We've got very warm temperatures coming up again. Low 90s on the afternoon high, lots of sunshine, wind gusting at about 25 miles an hour through the day. And with the humidity factored in, it'll feel like about 108 by afternoon. Overnight looks clear, upper 70s and a little bit breezy, sunny, hot, and humid again on Wednesday. Mid-90s, our heat index, about 105, sunny and hot Thursday. I'm meteorologist Steve Hamilton.
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River Country, WIVR, that's Morgan Wallen. And last night, good morning, Jim Brandt in for Roy Gregory this week. 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Gave

0: Zach Top in River Country, WIVR, south of Sanity and somewhere north of Insane. Sounds like where a lot of us find our needle these days. 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
0: 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Kathy Whaley is celebrating today in Morocco, and Emily Huffnagel in Bradley is celebrating. And Emily, you have more reason to celebrate because you are our River Country Birthday Club winner. 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
8: Another heat advisory in effect today and again tomorrow. We've got very warm temperatures coming up again. Low 90s on the afternoon high. Lots of sunshine. Wind gusting at about 25 miles an hour through the day. And with the humidity factored in, it'll feel like about 108 by afternoon. Overnight looks clear. Upper 70s and a little bit breezy. Sunny, hot, and humid again on Wednesday. Mid 90s, our heat index about 105. Sunny and hot Thursday. I'm meteorologist Steve Hamilton.
0: 84 degrees in Bradley. That's right, 84 degrees this time of day. In Grant Park, 83. It feels like about 98, though. Be careful. Hydrate. Here's Sam Hunt. Country House in River Country.

0: 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And by the way, Kankakee pops up now and then in cultural references, in the past more than recently, as far as I know anyway. But it's in Arlo Guthrie's, Steve Goodman's City of New Orleans, covered by Arlo Guthrie and Willie Nelson, famously. But, of course, the train pulls out of Kankakee. There's also, I think, a song referring to if there's no cowboy hats in Texas, there's no K in Kankakee. And there's also a Bob Hope movie with Lucille Ball. There are a couple. They're planning to move, and they actually mention Kankakee. And I think I have it here, if all goes right here.
1: Transportation
0: and setting up in Kankakee. And there's Kankakee. Yes, the home of show water pickle. The old man's been dying to get me out there. Raise the $10,000 if I stay 5 years.
1: Kankakee, Indiana?
0: Well, Illinois.
1: It's only for 5 years.
0: There you go. We're famous. Kankakee, Illinois, not Indiana. Deanna Carter, Strawberry Wine in River Country.

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0: The latest and greatest in country, plus local news and weather. This news brought to you by Barry's Processing in Watsika. Be sure to ask about their gift certificates. Extreme heat warning in effect for us now until midnight Thursday night. Complete look at the forecast coming up. Checking your River Country news this Tuesday morning, I'm Rob West. National Weather Service has issued that extreme heat warning in effect for us till midnight Thursday night. Weather Service says we can expect dangerously hot conditions with heat index values about 105 each afternoon. They say the danger of heat-related illnesses increases significantly when we have extreme heat and high humidity. State officials urging you to take precautions with the heat as it hits the state. State officials say you should check on your family, friends, and neighbors who may be vulnerable. Drink plenty of water. Avoid alcohol. Apply sunscreen every 2 hours if you have to be outside. Wear lightweight, loose-fitting clothing, also light-colored clothing. Take frequent breaks in shaded or air-conditioned areas and limit your outdoor activities. While we think a lot about our safety and the safety of those around us during the heat, Dr. Jennifer Kimke with Bradley Animal Hospital says we need to not forget the safety of our pets.
1: There's going to be a lot of high risk for pets in these next few days. One of the biggest things is really to minimize pets' outdoor time, especially in the sun. Keeping them inside, especially those hot parts of the day, that sun is going to get really hot. Pavement will be very hot, so pets can actually burn their feet on the pavement itself.
0: She says testing the pavement by putting your hand on it could keep your pet from burning the pads of their feet.
1: The big thing, no exercise, minimal, like walking, brief. Do it early in the morning or late at night when the temperature is not that hot.
0: Dr. Kimke adds keeping indoor pets inside as much as possible is best for them, but you should make sure you have plenty of shade and water for your outdoor pets and farm animals as well. She also reminds you to never leave a pet inside a car. Temperatures can reach fatal temperatures in just minutes inside a locked car.
2: NBC News Radio, I'm Mark Mayfield. We're just hours away from the Supreme Court handing down a couple of landmark decisions. Tammy Trujillo has a preview.
3: After a flurry of decisions on Monday, the court is set to hand down rulings on two huge cases, birthright citizenship and transgender athlete bans. The court will rule on a challenge to President Trump's executive order limiting birthright citizenship to children with at least one parent with citizenship or permanent legal status. The court is also weighing in on the legality of states banning transgender athletes from competing in girls' and women's school sports. I'm Tammy Trujillo.
2: President Trump says he's unsure if he'll sign the bipartisan housing bill. The housing bill is an attempt to address housing shortages and affordability. It's sitting on his desk after being passed in the House and Senate last week. And the Archdiocese of San Francisco is going to pay out hundreds of millions of dollars to the victims of clergy sex abuse. Mark Mayfield, NBC News Radio.
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5: 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Kia of Bradley wants to see you in a Kia. The Cubs walked off the Padres 3-2 in their series opener last night. The Cubs have won three in a row and will continue the three-game set this evening. The White Sox scored six runs over the final two innings to beat the Orioles 8-2 in their series opener from Baltimore. The White Sox have won 5 of 7 and will resume the three-game set tonight. St. Louis gets back at it tonight after being idle yesterday. They're in Atlanta against the first-place Braves. World Cup favorites Germany and the Netherlands are out of the tournament. Paraguay shocked Germany and Morocco upset the

0: Netherlands to make the round of 16. The round of 32 knockout stage continues with three more matches today. Local baseball, the Joliet Slammers are on the road at Lake Erie. The Windy City Thunderbolts are at home hosting Florence. The Gary Southside Railcats are back at the Street Yard to host Sioux City. And the Beecher Muskies take on the New Lenox Pumas at Lincoln Way Central. The rescheduled Kankakee Fishing Derby is set to begin Friday. It runs through the 12th. All information on the Derby and registration is available at kankakeefishingderby.com.
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2: Another heat advisory in effect today and again tomorrow. We've got very warm temperatures coming up again. Low 90s on the afternoon high. Lots of sunshine. Wind gusting at about 25 miles an hour through the day. And with the humidity factored in, it'll feel like about 108 by afternoon. Overnight looks clear. Upper 70s and a little bit breezy. Sunny, hot, and humid again on Wednesday. Mid 90s, our heat index about 105. Sunny and hot Thursday. I'm meteorologist Steve Hamilton.
0: Breathtaking heat out there. 85 degrees in Kankakee. Fowler with 86. The feel-like temperature, we're there. Triple digits. 100 is what it feels like out. Here's Riley Green. Worst way, River Country, WIVR.

River Country, WIVR, Riley Green's Worst Way. We are just minutes away from your morning mind twister. Yeah, we'll bend your mind a little bit, give you some trivia, see if you can answer it, and give you a chance to win from your local Dairy Queen store. So stay with us. 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Chris Stapleton's Tennessee Whiskey on River Country, WIVR.

0: Chris Stapleton, Tennessee Whiskey. Boy, it seems just like it was just yesterday that that was the number one hit for a couple of weeks. It was back in 2015. Chris Stapleton in River Country, WIVR. Good morning, Jim Brandt in for Roy Gregory with your chance to call in and win. 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If you can answer this question, it has to do with some country music history. It was on this date in country music history, back in 1972, that Opryland USA Theme Park and Opryland Hotel opened to the public well ahead of the Grand Ole Opry House, which debuted nearly 2 years later on March the 16th, 1974. During this opening, a U.S. president played a few songs on the piano. Tell me who that president was. At 800-656-1017, 800-656-1017, what U.S. president played at the opening of the USA, the Opryland USA Theme Park and Opryland Hotel? What U.S. president back in 1972 played the piano? Do you know? 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
4: Another heat advisory in effect today and again tomorrow. We've got very warm temperatures coming up again. Low 90s on the afternoon high. Lots of sunshine. Wind gusting at about 25 miles an hour through the day. And with the humidity factored in, it'll feel like about 108 by afternoon. Overnight looks clear. Upper 70s and a little bit breezy. Sunny, hot, and humid again on Wednesday. Mid 90s, our heat index about 105. Sunny and hot Thursday. I'm meteorologist Steve Hamilton.
5: It is hot. Hot, hot, hot. 85 in Bourbonnais, 86 in Cessna Park, but it feels like 100, 101-ish on that real field temperature, as they call it. Yeah, it's pretty warm and sticky. Take it easy if you can. It's going to be this way. We have an extreme heat advisory, as you heard, through midnight on a Thursday here in River Country.
6: Doing great.
5: Who is this?
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5: All right. Do you know which U.S. president played in 1972 at the Opryland opening?
6: Richard Nixon.
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0: the latest and greatest in country, plus local news and weather. 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Extreme heat warning in effect for us now till midnight Thursday night. Complete look at the forecast coming up. Checking your River Country news this Tuesday morning, I'm Rob West. The heat advisory issued for us yesterday has been upgraded to an extreme heat warning. National Weather Service has issued that warning, leaving it in effect for us until midnight Thursday night. Weather Service says we can expect dangerously hot conditions with a heat index value about 105 each afternoon. They say the danger of heat-related illnesses increases significantly with extreme heat and high humidity. Weather Service suggests you drink plenty of fluids, stay in air-conditioned rooms when available, stay out of the sun, and check up on your relatives and neighbors. Don't leave young children or pets unattended in a vehicle. Car interiors can reach lethal temperatures in a matter of minutes. Jay Kindle, the Emergency Preparedness Coordinator at Riverside, has a few things that we need to keep in mind during this hot spell.
1: Don't want to stay outside too long in this heat. You know, limit yourself to 15, 30 minutes at a time. Wear loose clothing, lightweight clothing or light-colored clothing, things like that.
0: Kindle says that heat cramps, heat exhaustion, and heat stroke are the biggest health concerns when dealing with the heat.
1: Signs for heat cramps, you're starting to feel the muscle pains or spasms in your stomach, arms, legs. That's when you want to get yourself inside, remove any excess clothing, get a cool drink. Heat exhaustion is the next step. That's where you start having the heavy sweating. You notice you might look, or someone around you might look a little pale. Muscle cramps are intensified. Exhaustion, dizziness, headache, nausea, and vomiting are your signs for that. And again, just making sure you get into an air-conditioned place, removing that extra clothing and drinking water. And your most important one is heat stroke. If you find yourselves having temperatures above 103 degrees, by oral thermometer, if the person's red and hot, the biggest key sign is dry and not sweating anymore. That's your major sign to seek immediate help.
0: Kindle says that if you suspect heat stroke, you should call 911, have that person taken to the hospital immediately. Cooling centers will be open across the area for the next few days.
2: 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We're just hours away from the Supreme Court handing down a couple of landmark decisions. Tammy Trujillo has a preview.
3: After a flurry of decisions on Monday, the court is set to hand down rulings on two huge cases, birthright citizenship and transgender athlete bans. The court will rule on a challenge to President Trump's executive order limiting birthright citizenship to children with at least one parent with citizenship or permanent legal status. The court is also weighing in on the legality of states banning transgender athletes from competing in girls' and women's school sports. I'm Tammy Trujillo.
2: President Trump says he's unsure if he'll sign the bipartisan housing bill. The housing bill is an attempt to address housing shortages and affordability. It's sitting on his desk after being passed in the House and Senate last week. And the Archdiocese of San Francisco is going to pay out hundreds of millions of dollars to the victims of clergy sex abuse. Mark Mayfield, NBC News Radio.
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0: In sports, White Sox and Cubs both won yesterday. The Cardinals had the day off. Sox beat the Orioles 8-2 in Baltimore. The Cubs down the Padres 3-2. Same teams at it again tonight. St. Louis Cardinals were off yesterday. They start a series in Atlanta against the Braves tonight. World Cup round of 32 knockout stage continues today. Ivory Coast and Norway clash in Arlington. France and Sweden square off in Jersey, while Mexico kicks off against Ecuador.
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6: Another heat advisory in effect today and again tomorrow. We've got very warm temperatures coming up again. Low 90s on the afternoon high. Lots of sunshine. Wind gusting at about 25 miles an hour through the day. And with the humidity factored in, it'll feel like about 108 by afternoon. Overnight looks clear. Upper 70s and a little bit breezy. Sunny, hot, and humid again on Wednesday. Mid-90s, our heat index, about 105. Sunny and hot Thursday. I'm meteorologist Steve Hamilton.
7: 85 degrees now in Bradley, 86 in Danforth, and the real feel that feels like 100 degrees in River Country, WIVR.
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Brantley Gilbert, bottoms up in River Country, WIVR, with the latest and greatest in country music, and a few words about fireworks on the way in just about 6 minutes. 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

0: It's the Hometown Spotlight this week, Kankakee. Angelina Gear of Visit Kankakee County is joining us. The Kankakee County Museum is making an update.
1: Yes, absolutely. So starting in July, they are going to switch out all of their exhibits to celebrate the 250th anniversary of America. So make sure to stop in the museum for the whole month of July to see their Illinois 250 displays. It's definitely going to be very patriotic and something we can all be proud of.
0: And another gem in the community is the B. Harley Bradley House. Talk a little bit about that.
1: So the B. Harley Bradley House is Frank Lloyd Wright's very first prairie-style home, and it's located on the banks of the Kankakee River in our Riverview Historic District. It has been turned into a museum. They offer group tours as well as private events. So if you're looking for a unique location to throw a party, reach out to the Bradley House.
0: I'm Scott Smith. 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
7: Another heat advisory in effect today and again tomorrow. We've got very warm temperatures coming up again. Low 90s on the afternoon high. Lots of sunshine. Wind gusting at about 25 miles an hour through the day. And with the humidity factored in, it'll feel like about 108 by afternoon. Overnight looks clear, upper 70s and a little bit breezy, sunny, hot, and humid again on Wednesday. Mid-90s, our heat index, about 105, sunny and hot Thursday. I'm meteorologist Steve Hamilton.
8: 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Yeah, you know that. 85 in Kankakee, 86 in Custer Park. Feels like 101. That's hot. Bulletproof, Nate Smith in River Country. Yeah.

0: River Country, WIVR, Get to Drinking. That's Zach John King. Fireworks are upon us. We've got them here and there. We've got some more on the way. And, yeah, some of us have to work with our dogs through the fireworks. Some tips for you from some online sources. You can create a safe space for your pet. Set up a quiet room. You can add background music that might help. Keep them busy. Offer them a chew toy, a favorite toy, or something like that. You also need to think about preventing escapes. They might bolt, so don't leave them outside unattended. Make sure they're fenced in if they have to go out and watch over them. And you need to stay calm because dogs read us, don't they? You know that. They feel a vibe or something out of us. So if you stay calm, they might be more calm. You can try some calming aids like anxiety wraps, pheromone products, and other vet-recommended options. And avoid forcing exposure. Take them out for the walk at the right time. And don't try to get them used to it. It probably isn't going to happen. Ours seems to be adjusting a little bit. He does better. He's a little Boston Terrier named Buster. And when he's with us, he does better. So support your dog. Enjoy the fireworks. Have a great 4th of July. It's coming up on Saturday. Here's Keith Urban. Who wouldn't want to be me? River Country, WIVR.
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Extreme heat warning in effect for us till midnight Thursday night. Complete look at the forecast coming up. Checking your River Country news this Tuesday morning, I'm Rob West. Yesterday's heat advisory is now an extreme heat warning. National Weather Service has issued the warning, leaving it in effect until midnight Thursday night. Weather Service says we can expect dangerous

0: 100 block of East Roosevelt in Onarga Saturday for a report of shots fired. When they got there, deputies say they found a dog had been shot in the front yard of the home. Iroquois County authorities arrested 40-year-old Javier De Hurtado for animal cruelty and firearms charges. If you're planning to travel this weekend, there is some good news. Gas prices continue to drop. AAA says the average cost for a gallon of regular no-lead gas now $4.11 across the land of Lincoln. That's down another penny overnight, 68 cents cheaper than it was last month at this time. Average cost for a gallon of gas in the Kankakee area now $3.88. AAA says it's running $3.87 on average in Iroquois County, $4.22 a gallon in Ford County, $3.92 on average in Grundy County, $3.97 on average in Will County. Across the state line, that gallon of gas sets you back $3.30 on average in Newton County, $3.35 in Benton County, $3.31 in Jasper County. AAA says the average cost for a gallon of regular no-lead gas, $3.18 across the Hoosier State. Nationwide average, $3.84 a gallon.
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2: Another heat advisory in effect today and again tomorrow. We've got very warm temperatures coming up again. Low 90s on the afternoon high. Lots of sunshine. Wind gusting at about 25 miles an hour through the day. And with the humidity factored in, it'll feel like about 108 by afternoon. Overnight looks clear. Upper 70s and a little bit breezy. Sunny, hot, and humid again on Wednesday. Mid 90s, our heat index about 105. Sunny and hot Thursday. I'm meteorologist Steve Hamilton.
3: 86 degrees in Bourbonnais, 86 in Sheldon. Feels like 101. No, update that. Feels like 103. Stay cool if you can. Justin Moore, time's ticking in River Country. There was

I Can't Love You Anymore. Morgan Wallen, Ella Langley. In River Country, WIVR. Have a couple of ideas for you. Looking for something to do? I'll give you something to do. After another set of back-to-back of the latest and greatest in country music, River Country, WIVR, Old Dominion, making good time in River Country.

0: Thomas Rhett, Maren Morris, Craving You in River Country, WIVR. 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
9: Another heat advisory in effect today and again tomorrow. We've got very warm temperatures coming up again. Low 90s on the afternoon high. Lots of sunshine. Wind gusting at about 25 miles an hour through the day. And with the humidity factored in, it'll feel like about 108 by afternoon. Overnight looks clear, upper 70s and a little bit breezy, sunny, hot, and humid again on Wednesday. Mid-90s, our heat index, about 105, sunny and hot Thursday. I'm meteorologist Steve Hamilton.
0: 87 degrees in Bourbonnais, 87 in Sheldon, feels like 105. Here's Jordan Davis. I ain't saying. River Country, WIVR.

This I Ain't Saying, River Country 101.7. I'm Jim Brandt, sitting in for Roy Gregory this week. I'll be back again tomorrow, bright and early at, well, maybe not so bright, but early anyway at 5 a.m. Chris Nichols is in next. He'll have some more of the greatest and latest in country music, like Josh Ross, Luke Bryan, and of course, bunches of more. Be careful out there. Stay cool, of course. And your assignment for today, as always, be kind. Give somebody a nice smile. Make some eye contact. Here's Luke Combs in River Country. Be by you on WIVR.

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0: the latest and greatest in country, plus local news and weather. This news brought to you by Belson Steel Center Scrap in Bourbonnais. Belson is the way. Extreme heat warning in effect for us now until midnight Thursday night. Complete look at the forecast coming up. Checking your River Country News this Tuesday morning, I'm Rob West. National Weather Service has issued that extreme heat warning in effect for us till midnight Thursday night. Weather Service says we can expect dangerously hot conditions with heat index values about 105 each afternoon. They say the danger of heat-related illnesses increases significantly when we have extreme heat and high humidity. State officials urging you to take precautions with the heat as it hits the state. State officials say you should check on your family, friends, and neighbors who may be vulnerable. Drink plenty of water. Avoid alcohol. Apply sunscreen every 2 hours if you have to be outside. Wear lightweight, loose-fitting clothing, also light-colored clothing. Take frequent breaks in shaded or air-conditioned areas and limit your outdoor activities. While we think a lot about our safety and the safety of those around us during the heat, Dr. Jennifer Kimke with Bradley Animal Hospital says we need to not forget the safety of our pets.
1: There's going to be a lot of high risk for pets in these next few days. One of the biggest things is really to minimize pets' outdoor time, especially in the sun. Keeping them inside, especially those hot parts of the day, that sun is going to get really hot. Pavement will be very hot, so pets can actually burn their feet on the pavement itself.
0: She says testing the pavement by putting your hand on it could keep your pet from burning the pads of their feet.
1: The big thing, no exercise, minimal, like walking, brief. Do it early in the morning or late at night when the temperature's not that hot.
0: Dr. Kimke adds keeping indoor pets inside as much as possible is best for them, but you should make sure you have plenty of shade and water for your outdoor pets and farm animals as well. She also reminds you to never leave a pet inside a car. Temperatures can reach fatal temperatures in just minutes inside a locked car.
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5: Another heat advisory in effect today and again tomorrow. We've got very warm temperatures coming up again. Low 90s on the afternoon high. Lots of sunshine. Wind gusting at about 25 miles an hour through the day. And with the humidity factored in, it'll feel like about 108 by afternoon. Overnight looks clear, upper 70s and a little bit breezy, sunny, hot, and humid again on Wednesday. Mid-90s, our heat index about 105, sunny and hot Thursday. I'm meteorologist Steve Hamilton.
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1: Josh Ross, Hate How You Look at River Country, WIVR. Folks, good morning. It's Chris Nichols. We've made it to Tuesday. Got Monday out of the way, but nothing really changes. Still hot and sticky out there. Heat index up to 108 today with some sunshine. Keep cool. Here's Luke Bryan at River Country.
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5: Another heat advisory in effect today and again tomorrow. We've got very warm temperatures coming up again. Low 90s on the afternoon high. Lots of sunshine. Wind gusting at about 25 miles an hour through the day. And with the humidity factored in, it'll feel like about 108 by afternoon. Overnight looks clear, upper 70s and a little bit breezy, sunny, hot, and humid again on Wednesday. Mid-90s, our heat index, about 105, sunny and hot Thursday. I'm meteorologist Steve Hamilton.
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0: when Garth had the hat and Shania had the world. 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
0: WIVR.

dusted off another one from the River Country Gold Vault. Some Garth Brooks, Dan and Shay's new album Young, coming out August 21st from that album. Here's Say So at River Country, WIVR.

River Country WIVR, another Bites and Beats coming up to the Grove in Bourbonnais. We'll tell you all about it in just a bit. Lady A first. It's all downtown here in River Country.

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2: July corn 402.5, up 3/4. December corn 428, down 1 3/4. July soybeans 1103 3/4, down 4 3/4. November soybeans 1128.5, down 9 1/4. July wheat 570, up 1. And that is your morning Chicago Board of Trade prices on 1017, 1037, and 96.1 River Country. 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
3: Another heat advisory in effect today and again tomorrow. We've got very warm temperatures coming up again. Low 90s on the afternoon high. Lots of sunshine. Wind gusting at about 25 miles an hour through the day. And with the humidity factored in, it'll feel like about 108 by afternoon. Overnight looks clear. Upper 70s and a little bit breezy. Sunny, hot, and humid again on Wednesday. Mid-90s, our heat index about 105. Sunny and hot Thursday. I'm meteorologist Steve Hamilton.
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Coetzel's High Road, taking us closer to 11 o'clock on this Tuesday with Chris Nichols and another hot 194 heat index up to 108. And Lainey Wilson here at River Country.

0: The latest and greatest in country, plus local news and weather. Extreme heat warning in effect for us now until midnight Thursday night. Complete look at the forecast coming up. Checking your River Country news this Tuesday morning, I'm Rob West. That heat advisory that had been issued for us yesterday is now an extreme heat warning. National Weather Service issued the warning, saying it's leaving it in effect until midnight Thursday night. Weather Service says we can expect dangerously hot conditions with a heat index value of about 105 to 110 each afternoon. They say the danger of heat-related illnesses increases significantly when we have extreme heat and high humidity. Weather Service suggests you drink plenty of fluids, stay in air-conditioned rooms when you can, stay out of the sun, check up on relatives and neighbors, do not leave young children or pets unattended in a vehicle. Car interiors can reach lethal temperatures in a matter of minutes. Storms expected to move through the area Thursday afternoon or evening could bring some relief from the high temperatures. Kankakee County Sheriff's Police investigating after a Bourbon A man was killed while riding his bike Monday morning in rural Manteno. In a press release, deputies say they were called to the crash involving the bike and a car about 7:45 Monday morning on 4000 East Road, about 1/2 mile north of 6000 North Road, east of Manteno. When they got there, deputies say they found 29-year-old Bailey C. Caldwell unconscious in the roadway. He was taken to the hospital, where he later died of his injuries. The crash is under investigation. 4th of July coming up on Saturday. It is among the biggest holidays we celebrate. Bree Tennis has more.
1: Your office may run holiday hours on the 3rd with a shortened workday, but officially the 4th is the holiday. And according to the U.S. Postal Service, mail delivery will happen on the 3rd, just not on the 4th. They will close all postal offices and pause deliveries on Saturday. Mail will resume service on Monday, July 6th. The 4th is just one of 11 federal holidays the USPS observes every year. I'm Bree Tennis.
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3: Another heat advisory in effect today, and again tomorrow. We've got very warm temperatures coming up again. Low 90s on the afternoon high, lots of sunshine, wind gusting at about 25 miles an hour through the day, and with the humidity factored in, it'll feel like about 108 by afternoon. Overnight looks clear, upper 70s and a little bit breezy, sunny, hot, and humid again on Wednesday. Mid-90s, our heat index about 105, sunny and hot Thursday. I'm meteorologist Steve Hamilton.
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Jason Aldean at River Country. As we kick off 11 o'clock, that heat index continues until tomorrow night at 10 o'clock. Sunny 94, you factor in the heat and humidity, you get a heat index of well into 100 today. Take it easy out there. 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

0: George Burge and Luke Bryan together here at River Country. 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
1: 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I'm Scott Smith, and talking with us today is Angelina Geer, the Executive Director of Visit Kankakee County. How are you?
2: Hi, Scott. I'm doing well today. Thank you. How are you?
1: I'm doing great. 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
1: There's several stages, but there's more than just the music. 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
6: Another heat advisory in effect today and again tomorrow. We've got very warm temperatures coming up again. Low 90s on the afternoon high. Lots of sunshine. Wind gusting at about 25 miles an hour through the day. And with the humidity factored in, it'll feel like about 108 by afternoon. Overnight looks clear, upper 70s and a little bit breezy, sunny, hot, and humid again on Wednesday. Mid-90s, our heat index, about 105, sunny and hot Thursday. I'm meteorologist Steve Hamilton.
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Megan Barone, 6 months later, here at River Country WIVR. On this last day of June, there is an American Red Cross blood drive going on until 3 o'clock this afternoon, happening at St. Mary's Hospital in Kankakee. More details at redcrossblood.org. From Blake Shelton, let him in anyway, here on River Country. 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
3: 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House Committee on Agriculture Chairman Glenn G.T. Thompson issued a response to the U.S. Supreme Court's crop protection tool labeling ruling. He said the recent Supreme Court decision reaffirms the importance of the clear, consistent, and science-based national framework for pesticide labeling, which was laid out by Congress in the Federal Insecticide, Fungicide, and Rodenticide Act. A predictable, science-based regulatory system is essential, he says, to supporting agricultural productivity, innovation, and public confidence in the national pesticide regulatory system. Also, the Illinois soybean growers responded to the recent Supreme Court decision on the pesticide labeling. ISG says farmers rely on clear, consistent pesticide labels and pesticide predictable rules to make informed decisions. And they say the court's ruling provides clarity on federal pesticide regulation and the role of EPA-approved labels. ISG says EPA has concluded that glyphosate, when used according to the label, does not pose a risk. State-level requirements that differ from science-based EPA-approved labels can create confusion, says ISG, and weaken confidence in the regulatory process. The latest ag news and more is found at CentralIllinoisFarmNetwork.com. On the website, you'll find daily midday market reports, blogs, photos, farm videos, and more. This has been Central Illinois Today. I'm Kent Kasson.
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8: We'll hit the low 90s on our afternoon high air temperature today, but when we factor in the humidity, it'll feel like about 108 through the afternoon. Lots of sun, and the wind will be a little bit gusty, around 25 miles an hour. Overnight, breezy and clear, upper 70s. We get another hot and humid day on Wednesday. Lots of sun, breezy in the afternoon, mid-90s on the high, and our heat index about 106 tomorrow. Low 90s and sunny on Thursday. I'm meteorologist Steve Hamilton.
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0: the latest and greatest in country, plus local news and weather. 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Extreme heat warning in effect for us until midnight Thursday night. Complete look at the forecast coming up. Checking your River Country news this Tuesday afternoon. I'm Rob West. National Weather Service has issued an extreme heat warning for us. Runs now through midnight Thursday night. Weather Service says we can expect dangerously hot conditions with heat index values about 105 to 110 expected each afternoon. They suggest you drink plenty of fluids, stay in air-conditioned rooms if you can, stay out of the sun, check up on relatives and neighbors, don't leave young children or pets unattended in vehicles because car interiors can reach lethal temperatures in just a matter of minutes. As we get closer to the 4th of July holiday weekend, more and more people are using fireworks, those legal and some illegal. Kankakee Fire Department EMS Coordinator and Community Risk Reduction Officer Lieutenant Enrique Zacco reminds you to be careful with all kinds of fireworks.
1: We got to be careful, especially with sparklers. They seem harmless. However, they do burn at over 1,200 degrees. So we want to make sure that we keep them out of reach of children. If you are going to use them, make sure you are attended by an adult and also have some type of extinguishing agent.
0: Lieutenant Zacco says it's best to leave the fireworks displays up to the professionals.
1: Over 17,000 injuries happen from fireworks each year. So we want to make sure that we keep the big displays or really any displays up to the professionals.
0: There are a number of fireworks displays planned for the weekend across the area. You can find out more about locations and times for fireworks displays under the community calendar tab on our website. More than 72 million Americans expected to travel 50 miles or more for the upcoming 4th of July holiday weekend. Illinois State Police Trooper Jamie Bufford says increased number of cars on the highway means increased possibilities for crashes.
2: The Illinois State Police has identified four traffic violations that would either cause or significantly increase the severity of those crashes. We call those the fatal four, which would be driving under the influence, speeding, not wearing your seatbelt, and distracted driving.
0: Trooper Bufford says the state police have joined law enforcement agencies across the state with increased patrols for this week and the holiday weekend.
2: The ISP always encourages people to designate that sober driver, maybe use a ride share if possible. Keep your eyes focused on the road. Try to avoid those distractions. Watch your speed and, of course, buckle up every trip.
0: And Trooper Bufford reminds you that if you see an emergency vehicle alongside the road with its emergency lights on, it's a state law you need to slow down and move over.
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0: On the sports schedule, the White Sox are at the Orioles tonight. The Cubs host the Padres. St. Louis Cardinals start a series in Atlanta against the Braves. World Cup round of 32 knockout stage continues today. Ivory Coast and Norway clash in Arlington. France and Sweden square off in Jersey, while Mexico kicks off against Ecuador. 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And 92-year-old Alan M. Al Messer of Bonfield died June 10th. 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
7: We'll hit the low 90s on our afternoon high air temperature today, but when we factor in the humidity, it'll feel like about 108 through the afternoon. Lots of sun, and the wind will be a little bit gusty, around 25 miles an hour. Overnight, breezy and clear, upper 70s. We get another hot and humid day on Wednesday. Lots of sun, breezy in the afternoon, mid-90s on the high, and our heat index about 106 tomorrow. Low 90s and sunny on Thursday. I'm meteorologist Steve Hamilton.
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cowgirl. Harmalee, kicking off your lunch hour, cowgirl, here at River Country WIVR with Chris Nichols. Great to be with you, everybody. Thanks for spending your lunch with me. We'll pass along our WIVR hometown spotlights. 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

0: Josh Ross, single again at River Country, our hometown spotlight, shining brightly on Kankakee this week. That city is older than Illinois' most famous skyscrapers. The city was founded in 1854 as a stop along the Illinois Central Railroad, helping fuel its early growth. Join us for a lunchtime live broadcast this Wednesday in Kankakee. We will be at Eddie's Bar and Grill from noon until 1, keeping it live and local. It's River Country's hometown spotlight on Kankakee this week.
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4: We'll hit the low 90s on our afternoon high air temperature today, but when we factor in the humidity, it'll feel like about 108 through the afternoon. Lots of sun, and the wind will be a little bit gusty, around 25 miles an hour. Overnight, breezy and clear, upper 70s. We get another hot and humid day on Wednesday. Lots of sun, breezy in the afternoon, mid-90s on the high, and our heat index about 106 tomorrow. Low 90s and sunny on Thursday. I'm meteorologist Steve Hamilton.
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Change My Mind, Riley Green, here at River Country, WIVR, on this last day of June. It was on this day in 1953, the first Chevrolet Corvette rolled off the assembly line in Flint, Michigan. 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
4: July corn 410, up 6 1/4. December corn 434 3/4, up 4 3/4. July soybeans 1117 1/2, up 5 3/4. November soybeans 1145 1/4, up 6 1/2. July wheat 580, up 8. That is your midday Chicago Board of Trade prices on 1017, 1037, and 96.1 River Country. 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
9: We'll hit the low 90s on our afternoon high air temperature today, but when we factor in the humidity, it'll feel like about 108 through the afternoon. Lots of sun, and the wind will be a little bit gusty, around 25 miles an hour. Overnight, breezy and clear, upper 70s. We get another hot and humid day on Wednesday. Lots of sun, breezy in the afternoon, mid-90s on the high, and our heat index about 106 tomorrow. Low 90s and sunny on Thursday. I'm meteorologist Steve Hamilton.
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0: 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Sunshine today, a high near 95, and heat index near 110. A complete look at the forecast is coming up. Checking your River Country News on this Tuesday afternoon, I'm Jake Lamore. Illinois officials are urging you to take precautions as a heat wave hits the state. Temps are jumping into the 90s, with heat index values reaching the triple digits. State officials say you should check on family, friends, and neighbors who may be vulnerable. Drink plenty of water and avoid alcohol. Apply sunscreen every 2 hours. Wear lightweight, loose fit, and light-colored clothing if you have to be outside. Take frequent breaks in shaded or air-conditioned locations and limit outdoor activity. A portion of I-57 in Iroquois County was shut down for a time this morning due to a single vehicle crash. WCIA-TV says Illinois State Police report a commercial vehicle rolled over in the northbound lanes of I-57 near Clifton around 7:30 this morning. When the vehicle overturned, it spilled the produce it was hauling into the median. ISP shut down the northbound lanes and diverted traffic off to exit 293 while the crash and produce were cleaned up. No serious injuries were reported. ISP reopened the northbound lanes just after 11 this morning. And as we get closer to the 4th of July holiday weekend, more and more people will be using fireworks, some legal, others illegal. Kankakee City Fire Department EMS Coordinator and Community Risk Reduction Officer Lieutenant Enrique Zacco reminds you to be careful with all kinds of fireworks.
1: We got to be careful, especially with sparklers. They seem harmless. However, they do burn at over 1,200 degrees. So we want to make sure that we keep them out of reach of children. If you are going to use them, make sure you are attended by an adult and also have some type of extinguishing agent.
0: Lieutenant Zacco says it's best to leave the fireworks displays up to the professionals.
1: Over 17,000 injuries happen from fireworks each year.
0: There are a number of fireworks displays planned for this weekend across the area. You can find more about location and times for fireworks displays under the Community Calendar tab on our website.
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4: We'll hit the low 90s on our afternoon high air temperature today, but when we factor in the humidity, it'll feel like about 108 through the afternoon. Lots of sun, and the wind will be a little bit gusty, around 25 miles an hour. Overnight, breezy and clear, upper 70s. We get another hot and humid day on Wednesday. Lots of sun, breezy in the afternoon, mid-90s on the high, and our heat index about 106 tomorrow. Low 90s and sunny on Thursday. I'm meteorologist Steve Hamilton.
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River Country, WIVR Brunette from Tucker Wetmore as we roll in to 1 o'clock now on this Tuesday. Hope you're staying cool. Sunshine 94, but up to 108 on that heat index. Take it easy out there. Scotty McCreary, and this is it now on River Country, WIVR.

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0: Tim McGraw and the boys with MacArthur at River Country. 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
1: It's the Hometown Spotlight Series. I'm Scott Smith, and this week we're talking about Kankakee. And joining us, it's Mayor Chris Curtis. Hello.
2: How you doing, Scott? Good to hear from you.
1: Can you guide us through some of the summer events happening in Kankakee?
2: Absolutely. Our downtown is going to be alive and kicking all summer long. And a lot of it's going to enjoy with music, cars, and just quite frankly some good old-fashioned fun in downtown Kankakee. But our signature event is July 24th and 25th. That is a Friday night and Saturday afternoon evening. We'll have the Merchant Street Music Fest. That's a staple in our community. We'll have food, we'll have entertainment, we'll have a kids' day on Saturday. Three different locations with the hill stage, the platform stage along the rail tracks, and the main stage with lots of entertainment, lots of music happening. Be able to get out and dance and surround the fountain and just have a good old time. But it's not just limited there. We've got Friday night concert series that happens on the 3rd of July, the 17th, and August 7th. And they'll be on the hill stage. You can come out, hear some different music there, bring a chair or relax on the depot area and enjoy the evening. But if you need more, we've got more. Have the second Wednesday of each month during the summer. We have sandwiches with a side of jam. You come out at about the lunch hour, right along the depot there. We've got some music playing for you, and we got some food trucks that'll come up, and you get your lunch, enjoy an afternoon, take a little break from work, and just enjoy the great things happening in downtown. And if that isn't enough, on August 21st with our South Schuyler Sunset Stroll. That's a Friday night. We celebrate our businesses. We close down the street. We've got some more music at the end of the street, and we encourage you to shop through the stores, the vendors, the local establishments, and just head into Labor Day weekend with some good old-fashioned fun.
1: That's Kankakee Mayor Chris Curtis with the Hometown Spotlight. I'm Scott Smith.
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6: We'll hit the low 90s on our afternoon high air temperature today, but when we factor in the humidity, it'll feel like about 108 through the afternoon. Lots of sun, and the wind will be a little bit gusty, around 25 miles an hour. Overnight, breezy and clear, upper 70s. We get another hot and humid day on Wednesday. Lots of sun, breezy in the afternoon, mid-90s on the high, and our heat index about 106 tomorrow. Low 90s and sunny on Thursday. I'm meteorologist Steve Hamilton.
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Dylan Scott here at River Country WIVR. Coming up, we'll be celebrating some River Country birthdays. Lee Bryce right now, and one of them girls here at River Country WIVR.

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This birthday boy has written singles for Thomas Rhett, Scotty McCreary, and Luke Bryan. He's released 13 singles of his own, 8 of which have reached number 1. Happy 43rd birthday today to Cole Swindell. Let's just chill.

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3: We'll hit the low 90s on our afternoon high air temperature today, but when we factor in the humidity, it'll feel like about 108 through the afternoon. Lots of sun, and the wind will be a little bit gusty, around 25 miles an hour. Overnight, breezy and clear, upper 70s. We get another hot and humid day on Wednesday. Lots of sun, breezy in the afternoon, mid-90s on the high, and our heat index about 106 tomorrow. Low 90s and sunny on Thursday. I'm meteorologist Steve Hamilton.
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wiped out, it'll sit right here on this land. And you could leave town a rich man. And he said, boys, whatever you're offering, it won't be enough.

Cody Johnson's Dirt Cheap, getting us closer to 2 o'clock here at River Country WIVR. Jake Lemoore has got a look at our local news first, coming up in just a bit here at River Country.

0: The latest and greatest in country, plus local news and weather. Sunshine today with a high near 95, a heat index near 110. A complete look at the forecast is coming up. Checking your River Country News on this Tuesday afternoon, I'm Jake Lamore. Our heat advisory has now become an extreme heat warning. The National Weather Service has issued the warning and is leaving it in effect until midnight Thursday night. The Weather Service says you can expect dangerous hot conditions with heat index values around 105 expected each afternoon. They say the danger of heat-related illnesses increase significantly when we have extreme heat and high humidity. The Weather Service suggests you drink plenty of fluids, stay in an air-conditioned room, stay out of the sun, and check up on relatives and neighbors. Do not leave young children and pets in unattended vehicles. Car interiors can reach lethal temperatures in a matter of minutes. Storms are expected to move through the area Thursday afternoon or evening and hopefully bring some relief from the extremely high temperatures. Iroquois County Sheriff's deputies report the arrest of an Onarga man after he allegedly shot a dog. According to reports, deputies were called to the home in the 300 block of East Roosevelt in Onarga Saturday for a report of shots fired. When they got there, deputies say they found a dog that had been shot in the front yard of the home. Iroquois County authorities arrested 40-year-old Javier D. Hurtado on animal cruelty and firearms charges. And the Illinois Department of Transportation is reminding drivers to slow down during roadside mowing season. During the summer, IDOT conducts two primary types of mowing, including safety mowing directly adjacent to the road as needed. The other is maintenance mowing that involves areas next to culverts, ditches, traffic control devices, and other structures. The heaviest mowing operations will continue until August 15th.
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2: We'll hit the low 90s on our afternoon high air temperature today, but when we factor in the humidity, it'll feel like about 108 through the afternoon. Lots of sun, and the wind will be a little bit gusty, around 25 miles an hour. Overnight, breezy and clear, upper 70s. We get another hot and humid day on Wednesday. Lots of sun, breezy in the afternoon, mid-90s on the high, and our heat index about 106 tomorrow. Low 90s and sunny on Thursday. I'm meteorologist Steve Hamilton.
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River Country, WIVR, Corey Kent and Cole Wetzel on Rocky Mountain Low as we roll into a 2 o'clock hour on this steamy Tuesday, hot out there. Heat index up to 108. Heat advisory goes through tomorrow night at 10 o'clock. More details coming up. So Toby Keith right

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0: John Morgan's kid, myself, here at River Country, WIVR. It is time to salute our workplace of the week. And those honors go to Aqua, Illinois, 187 South Schuyler Avenue in Kankakee because of Leslie Torres's nomination. The crew being treated to 6 extra value meals, all courtesy of the JJC Lindman Family McDonald's. 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
5: We'll hit the low 90s on our afternoon high air temperature today, but when we factor in the humidity, it'll feel like about 108 through the afternoon. Lots of sun, and the wind will be a little bit gusty, around 25 miles an hour. Overnight, breezy and clear, upper 70s. We get another hot and humid day on Wednesday. Lots of sun, breezy in the afternoon, mid-90s on the high, and our heat index about 106 tomorrow. Low 90s and sunny on Thursday. I'm meteorologist Steve Hamilton.
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River Country WIVR. Coming up after 2:30, we'll get to this day in country music history. Back to 2014 for a big hit for Elvie Shane. Darius Rucker now, it is Comeback Song in River Country.

Jason and Carrie here at River Country WIVR. Let's get to this day in country music history. June 30th, 2014, Elvie Shane writes his first major hit in Nashville. This was the debut single off his album, Backslider, that was released to country radio September of 2020. So he wrote the song 6 years earlier. It was inspired by a Facebook post sent to him that read, "I don't have a stepson. I have a son that was born before I met him." Here's Elvie Shane's debut single, written on this day in 2014. It's called My Boy, here on River Country.

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6: We'll hit the low 90s on our afternoon high air temperature today, but when we factor in the humidity, it'll feel like about 108 through the afternoon. Lots of sun, and the wind will be a little bit gusty, around 25 miles an hour. Overnight, breezy and clear, upper 70s. We get another hot and humid day on Wednesday. Lots of sun, breezy in the afternoon, mid-90s on the high, and our heat index about 106 tomorrow. Low 90s and sunny on Thursday. I'm meteorologist Steve Hamilton.
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River Country WIVR, Kane Brown, wrapping it up for us today. It's Chris Nichols. Thank you so much for listening. Stay cool out there. Denny Case, speaking of cool, is coming in next here at River Country. I'll be back with you tomorrow morning after 10. We'll do it all over again here at River Country. So long, everybody.

0: 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Sunshine today, a high near 95, heat index near 110. A complete look at the forecast is coming up. Checking your River Country News on this Tuesday afternoon, I'm Jake Lamore. Illinois officials are urging you to take precautions as a heat wave hits the state. Temps are jumping into the 90s with heat index values reaching the triple digits. State officials say you should check on family, friends, and neighbors who may be vulnerable, drink plenty of water, avoid alcohol, apply sunscreen every 2 hours, wear lightweight, loose-fitting, and light-colored clothing if you have to be outside, take frequent breaks in shaded or air-conditioned locations, and limit outdoor activity. Over 72 million Americans are expected to travel 50 or more miles during the upcoming 4th of July holiday weekend. Illinois State Police Trooper Jamie Bufford says an increased number of cars on the highway means an increased possibility of crashes.
1: The Illinois State Police has identified 4 traffic violations that would either cause or significantly increase the severity of those crashes. We call those the fatal 4, which would be driving under the influence, speeding, not wearing your seatbelt, and distracted driving.
0: Trooper Bufford says the state police have joined law enforcement agencies across the state with increased patrols for this week and the holiday weekend.
1: The ISP always encourages people to designate that sober driver, maybe use a rideshare if possible. Keep your eyes focused on the road. Try to avoid those distractions. Watch your speed and, of course, buckle up every trip.
0: And Trooper Bufford reminds you, if you do see an emergency vehicle along the side of the road with its emergency lights on, it's state law that you need to slow down and move over. And the 51st Annual Bourbonnais Friendship Festival Grand Parade was held Sunday. Parade coordinator Lori Gadboy with the float winners.
2: Mayor's Choice was Triad Financial Services. The commercial entry first place was All Fenced Up LLC. And then the chairperson's choice was Gas and Wash.
0: Gadboy said there were 65 floats that participated in this year's Grand Parade this past Sunday at the Bourbonnais Friendship Festival.
3: NBC News Radio, I'm Chris Caraccio. President Trump is indicating plans to use Congress to end birthright citizenship. He floated the idea in a Truth Social post today after the Supreme Court ruled 6-3 against his executive order to restrict the policy. Trump wrote, quote, "The Supreme Court upheld birthright citizenship, which is too bad for our country, but we can easily make it up in Congress through legislation." In another decision, the High Court today upheld Idaho's and West Virginia's bans on transgender athletes and girls and women's sports. The court also ruled in favor of a Republican-backed challenge to campaign finance rules that look to restrict money spent by candidates in coordination with their political party. The fate of the U.S.-Iran talks that were expected to take place today in Qatar is unclear. Iran's foreign ministry says no high-level talks were planned, but said it was sending a delegation to Doha to discuss the unfreezing of Iranian funds. Yesterday, President Trump posted on Truth Social that Iran had requested a meeting. I'm Chris Caraccio, NBC News Radio.
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0: 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The World Cup round of 32 knockout stage continues today. Ivory Coast and Norway clash in Arlington. France and Sweden square off in Jersey, while Mexico kicks off against Ecuador. That's a check of your news on this Tuesday afternoon. 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I'm Jake Lamore.
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6: We'll hit the low 90s on our afternoon high air temperature today, but when we factor in the humidity, it'll feel like about 108 through the afternoon. Lots of sun, and the wind will be a little bit gusty, around 25 miles an hour. Overnight, breezy and clear, upper 70s. We get another hot and humid day on Wednesday. Lots of sun, breezy in the afternoon, mid-90s on the high, and our heat index about 106 tomorrow. Low 90s and sunny on Thursday. I'm meteorologist Steve Hamilton.
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0: River Country, WIVR, coming to the Tinley Park Credit Union One Amphitheater this September. The latest from Dan and Shay, that's Say So. I'm Denny Case, here with you until 7 o'clock tonight. Congratulations going out to our listener of the week, Frank Longo from Schaumburg. Frank's retired, and he says he doesn't watch a lot of TV unless there's a sports team playing. Instead, he just listens to the radio whenever he's at home, and he says he listens to River Country through Alexa. And we set him up with some gift certificates from Oliver's Bar and Grill, LK Tax Shop, and Game On Bar and Grill. And if you want to be our next listener of the week, we announce another one every Monday. 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Check out that hot, scorching forecast on the way. George Burge and Luke Bryan up next on River Country, WIVR.
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6: We'll hit the low 90s on our afternoon high air temperature today, but when we factor in the humidity, it'll feel like about 108 through the afternoon. Lots of sun, and the wind will be a little bit gusty, around 25 miles an hour. Overnight, breezy and clear, upper 70s. We get another hot and humid day on Wednesday. Lots of sun, breezy in the afternoon, mid-90s on the high, and our heat index about 106 tomorrow. Low 90s and sunny on Thursday. I'm meteorologist Steve Hamilton.
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River Country, WIVR, a true country music legend who just performed the final show of his career over the weekend. And I'm lucky to have been able to see him in concert once. And that was in Tinley Park during one of the George Strait festivals. Alan Jackson with the Summertime Blues. I'm Denny Case here with you up until 7 o'clock tonight. Megan Maroney on the way. It's Cody Johnson right now with The Fall on River Country, WIVR.

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9: We'll hit the low 90s on our afternoon high air temperature today, but when we factor in the humidity, it'll feel like about 108 through the afternoon. Lots of sun, and the wind will be a little bit gusty, around 25 miles an hour. Overnight, breezy and clear, upper 70s. We get another hot and humid day on Wednesday. Lots of sun, breezy in the afternoon, mid-90s on the high, and our heat index about 106 tomorrow. Low 90s and sunny on Thursday. I'm meteorologist Steve Hamilton.
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Your phone, keys, wallet, Lainey Wilson together with John Mayer. Coming up on 4 o'clock, a look at your local news with Jake Lamore on the way. Ashley Cook to get us there. We're going to your place on River Country, WIVR.

0: the latest and greatest in country, plus local news and weather. 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Your lifestyle, your residence, your choice. Sunshine today with a high near 95, a heat index near 110. A complete look at the forecast is coming up. Checking your River Country News on this Tuesday afternoon, I'm Jake Clamore. Illinois officials are urging you to take precautions as a heat wave hits the state. Temps are jumping into the 90s with heat index values reaching the triple digits. State officials say you should check on family, friends, and neighbors who may be vulnerable. Drink plenty of water and avoid alcohol. Apply sunscreen every 2 hours. Wear lightweight, loose fit, and light-colored clothing if you have to be outside. Take frequent breaks in shaded or air-conditioned locations and limit outdoor activity. A portion of I-57 in Iroquois County was shut down for a time this morning due to a single vehicle crash. WCIA-TV says Illinois State Police report a commercial vehicle rolled over in the northbound lanes of I-57 near Clifton around 7:30 this morning. When the vehicle overturned, it spilled the produce it was hauling into the median. ISP shut down the northbound lanes and diverted traffic off to exit 293 while the crash and produce were cleaned up. No serious injuries were reported. ISP reopened the northbound lanes just after 11 this morning. And as we get closer to the 4th of July holiday weekend, more and more people will be using fireworks, some legal, others illegal. Kankakee City Fire Department EMS Coordinator and Community Risk Reduction Officer Lieutenant Enrique Zacco reminds you to be careful with all kinds of fireworks.
1: We got to be careful, especially with sparklers. They seem harmless. However, they do burn at over 1,200 degrees. So we want to make sure that we keep them out of reach of children. If you are going to use them, make sure you are attended by an adult and also have some type of extinguishing agent.
0: Lieutenant Zacco says it's best to leave the fireworks displays up to the professionals.
1: Over 17,000 injuries happen from fireworks each year.
0: There are a number of fireworks displays planned for this weekend across the area. You can find more about location and times for fireworks displays under the Community Calendar tab on our website.
2: 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I'm Chris Caraggio.
3: The Supreme Court's current term ended with several major rulings today. In a loss for President Trump, the court struck down his order to limit birthright citizenship. The president had signed an executive order on his first day back in office that looked to restrict the right to children with at least one parent who is a citizen or has permanent legal status. In another decision, the high court upheld Idaho's and West Virginia's bans on transgender athletes and girls in women's sports. The court also loosened campaign finance laws that restricted money spent by candidates in coordination with their political party. A major heat dome is expected to send temperatures soaring across the eastern half of the U.S. this week. It's forecast to last well into the July 4th weekend. The dome will expand and intensify by midweek, and cities including Philadelphia, New York, Washington, D.C., and more could hit the triple digits. Meantime, the mega heat dome could spark tropical storm development near the southern U.S. in the Atlantic and the Gulf. I'm Chris Caraggio, NBC News Radio.
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0: On the sports schedule, Cubs host the Padres, White Sox are at the Orioles, and Cards visit the Braves. The World Cup round of 32 knockout stage continues today. Ivory Coast and Norway clash in Arlington. France and Sweden square off in Jersey, while Mexico kicks off against Ecuador. That's a check of your news on this Tuesday afternoon. Have a great day, and thanks for listening. I'm Jake Clamore.
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6: We'll hit the low 90s on our afternoon high air temperature today, but when we factor in the humidity, it'll feel like about 108 through the afternoon. Lots of sun, and the wind will be a little bit gusty, around 25 miles an hour. Overnight, breezy and clear, upper 70s. We get another hot and humid day on Wednesday. Lots of sun, breezy in the afternoon, mid-90s on the high, and our heat index about 106 tomorrow. Low 90s and sunny on Thursday. I'm meteorologist Steve Hamilton.
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I'm Denny Case, Dierks Bentley getting drunk on a plane on River Country, WIVR. I took

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0: Denver Country, WIVR with Low Cash and Wrong Hearts here on a Tuesday. It is the 30th of June, last day of the month here. I'm Denny Case. Congratulations going out to our birthday club winner this week, Emily Huffnagel of Bradley. 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Birthdays in our club today, we have Karen Burnson from Martinton, also Tammy Larson Spivey of Kankakee, Joyce Gound from Aroma Park, Patty Farias of Moments, Ruth Williams from Northbrook, Kathy Whaley of Morocco, Indiana, Emily Huffnagel from Bradley, also Mark Viers of Bourbonnais, my friend John Aguilera from Mantino, and my uncle, my dad's little brother, Freddie Case, who lives in Florida, who I know isn't listening right now. I just want to wish him a happy birthday anyway. Now, these folks share their birthday with country singer Cole Swindell, also Olympic swimmer Michael Phelps, Pantera singer Phil Anselmo, David Alan Greer from In Living Color, funny man there, and Mike Tyson is 68 today. Happy birthday to all I listed, and you, if it's yours, stick around for more country music on the way. One from Zach Top coming up on River Country WIVR.
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4: We'll hit the low 90s on our afternoon high air temperature today, but when we factor in the humidity, it'll feel like about 108 through the afternoon. Lots of sun, and the wind will be a little bit gusty, around 25 miles an hour. Overnight, breezy and clear, upper 70s. We get another hot and humid day on Wednesday. Lots of sun, breezy in the afternoon, mid-90s on the high, and our heat index about 106 tomorrow. Low 90s and sunny on Thursday. I'm meteorologist Steve Hamilton.
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River Country WIVR, Zach Topp with South of Sanity. I'm Denny Case, and you can tune in to Rick Jackson's Country Classics on Sunday morning. 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Right now, it's Jelly Roll with Halfway to Hell on River Country WIVR.

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0: on it. River Country, WIVR, Kane Brown and DJ Marshmello with that one. Putting some miles on it on our way to the Coors Light Happy Hour at 5. Letting you know there's going to be a Perry Farm Market going on tomorrow evening, 5:30 to 7:30 at Perry Farm Park in Bourbonnais. And it's going to be followed by the Bourbonnais Township Park District's free summer concert series show from 7 to 8:30 with some live blues and rock and funk from a group called Infunctious, and admission is free. Check out the forecast on the way. One from Jason Aldean coming up here on River Country WIVR.
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4: We'll hit the low 90s on our afternoon high air temperature today, but when we factor in the humidity, it'll feel like about 108 through the afternoon. Lots of sun, and the wind will be a little bit gusty, around 25 miles an hour. Overnight, breezy and clear, upper 70s. We get another hot and humid day on Wednesday. Lots of sun, breezy in the afternoon, mid-90s on the high, and our heat index about 106 tomorrow. Low 90s and sunny on Thursday. I'm meteorologist Steve Hamilton.
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River Country WIBR, new stuff from Jason Aldean with Don't Tell on Me. Just letting you know, in case you haven't been paying attention, the Beecher 4th of July Festival at Fireman's Park begins tomorrow, runs through Saturday, the 4th of July. Got a full carnival there and all kind of fun stuff. Food vendors, fireworks. Right now it's Kenny Chesney, Beer in Mexico, River Country WIBR.

0: The latest and greatest in country, plus local news and weather. Clear overnight, a low around 75. A complete look at the forecast is coming up. Checking your River Country news on this Tuesday evening, I'm Jake Lamore. Our heat advisory has now become an extreme heat warning. The National Weather Service has issued the warning and is leaving it in effect until midnight Thursday night. The Weather Service says you can expect dangerous hot conditions with heat index values around 105 expected each afternoon. They say the danger of heat-related illnesses increase significantly when we have extreme heat and high humidity. The Weather Service suggests you drink plenty of fluids, stay in an air-conditioned room, stay out of the sun, and check up on relatives and neighbors. Do not leave young children and pets in unattended vehicles. Car interiors can reach lethal temperatures in a matter of minutes. Storms are expected to move through the area Thursday afternoon or evening and hopefully bring some relief from the extremely high temperatures. Iroquois County Sheriff's deputies report the arrest of an Onarga man after he allegedly shot a dog. According to reports, deputies were called to the home in the 300 block of East Roosevelt in Onarga Saturday for a report of shots fired. When they got there, deputies say they found a dog that had been shot in the front yard of the home. Iroquois County authorities arrested 40-year-old Javier D. Hurtado on animal cruelty and firearms charges. And the Illinois Department of Transportation is reminding drivers to slow down during roadside mowing season. During the summer, IDOT conducts two primary types of mowing, including safety mowing directly adjacent to the road as needed. The other is maintenance mowing that involves areas next to culverts, ditches, traffic control devices, and other structures. The heaviest mowing operations will continue until August 15th.
1: 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I'm Chris Caraccio.
2: The Supreme Court rejected President Trump's attempt to end birthright citizenship in the U.S. by executive order. In another blockbuster ruling today, the justices also upheld state bans on transgender athletes in women's and girls' sports. Finally, the court also ruled in favor of a Republican-backed challenge to loosen campaign finance rules. Today's primaries in Colorado are the next test of the Democratic Socialist Movement. 15-term Democrat Congresswoman Diana DeGette is facing a stiff challenge from Socialist Malat Kiros, who campaigned on a pro Palestinian platform. In the Senate race, incumbent John Hickenlooper is in a tight race with progressive state senator Julie Gonzalez. The feel-like temperatures are topping 100 degrees from Kansas City to Chicago today, with a major heat dome expanding in the eastern half of the U.S. The dome will grow and intensify by midweek, and cities including Philadelphia, New York, Washington, D.C., and more could hit the triple digits. More than 150 million Americans are under heat alerts. I'm Chris Caraccio, NBC News Radio.
0: On the sports schedule, Cubs host the Padres, White Sox are at the Orioles, and Cards visit the Braves. The World Cup round of 32 knockout stage continues today. Ivory Coast and Norway clash in Arlington. France and Sweden square off in Jersey, while Mexico kicks off against Ecuador. Today's Obit page is a service of Bussy and Reek Flowers, Plants, and Gifts on West Court Street in Kankakee, where you'll always find the unique flower, plant, or gift to express sympathy and share your message of comfort. 73-year-old Joseph A. Seifert of Bourbonnais died June 24th. Services for Wednesday have been arranged by the Clancy-Gurnan Funeral Home in Bourbonnais for Joseph Seifert. And 92-year-old Alan M. Al Messer of Bonfield died June 10th. Services for Wednesday have been arranged by the Clancy-Gurnan Funeral Home in Bourbonnais for Al Messer. I'm Jake Lamore.
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5: High pressure system parked over the mid-Atlantic states, but that's covering our area too, so we're looking good for the next couple of days, except for the heat and humidity. It'll be clear for the overnight hours, mid-70s on the low, and a little bit windy, breezy, and sunny on Wednesday. We're headed for the mid-90s, but the heat index, about 105. Clear on Wednesday night, hot and humid again on Thursday. It looks like a sunny day with mid-90s, showers and thunderstorms on Friday. I'm meteorologist Steve Hamilton.
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Favorite Country, WIVR, Morgan Wallen, and Don't We, just after 5 o'clock here on this Tuesday evening in the Coors Light Happy Hour. Happiest hour on the radio, brought to you by the world's most refreshing beer. They've got another movie in the park going on for the Village of Manteno coming up this Thursday. I'll give you the details here in just a bit. Right now, one from Scotty McCreary and Hootie and the Blowfish. It's Bottle Rockets on River Country, WIVR. 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

0: River Country WIVR Country and She Knows It. One from Luke Bryan here in the Coors Light Happy Hour. I'm Denny Case. Village Mantino, they've got a Movies in the Park event going on this Thursday. It starts around 7:30 in the evening, goes on until about 10 o'clock at night. Going to be at the Burke Amphitheater in Legacy Park. They're going to be showing the SpongeBob movie, The Search for SquarePants. That's the latest SpongeBob movie that was in the theater not that long ago. Me and the girl went to see it. It's good. It's worth watching. And you can see it for free this Thursday. Concessions are going to be provided by the Mantino Wildcats. They say, bring a lawn chair, bring a blanket, something to sit on. The movie's going to begin at dusk. A reminder from your friends here on River Country WIVR.
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8: High pressure system parked over the mid-Atlantic states, but that's covering our area too, so we're looking good for the next couple of days, except for the heat and humidity. It'll be clear for the overnight hours, mid-70s on the low, and a little bit windy, breezy, and sunny on Wednesday. We're headed for the mid-90s, but the heat index, about 105. Clear on Wednesday night, hot and humid again on Thursday. It looks like a sunny day with mid-90s, showers and thunderstorms on Friday. I'm meteorologist Steve Hamilton.
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River Country, WIVR, Lainey Wilson, somewhere over Laredo. You don't have to go all the way to Laredo to check out some great fireworks. A lot of them going on this Friday. They're not waiting until the 4th of July. In fact, Cedar Lake, Indiana, they're doing theirs this Thursday. But as for Friday, you got Mantino. That's going to start up about 7 o'clock from the Mantino Sportsman's Club. Great viewing place there. And the Southside Social Club will be performing. And Moments, they're doing it on the 3rd as well. They've got the Moments has the Silhouettes out there performing at Island Park just before the fireworks. The fireworks at 9 there. And if you're looking for fireworks on the 4th, I recommend Beecher. Beecher, they've got the big Beecher 4th of July festival starting up tomorrow, runs through Saturday. And they've got a full carnival and food vendors and beer pavilion and you name it. So, yeah, you can check out a bigger list on our community calendar at WIVR1017.com. 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

River Country, WIVR, Faith Hill, and This Kiss. I'm Denny Case, and you can stop out for your lunch break tomorrow. That is, if your lunch break is somewhere between 11 and 1, and go out to the Grove in Bourbonnais. They're Festival Street. Lunchtime Bites and Beats on Festival Street. They took a two-week hiatus so that the Bourbonnais Friendship Festival could set up there, but they're back at it now, and they're doing this on Wednesdays throughout the summer, giving you a place to go on your lunch break and enjoy some live acoustic music and some lunch from a rotating bunch of food trucks. Now, tomorrow it's going to be Andy's Hot Dogs and Tacos El Guadalajara, and the performer going to be my friend Aaron Newsom, so go check that out. Right now, Zach John King, Get to Drinking here on River Country WIVR.

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5: High pressure system parked over the mid-Atlantic states, but that's covering our area too, so we're looking good for the next couple of days, except for the heat and humidity. It'll be clear for the overnight hours, mid-70s on the low, and a little bit windy, breezy, and sunny on Wednesday. We're headed for the mid-90s, but the heat index, about 105. Clear on Wednesday night, hot and humid again on Thursday. It looks like a sunny day with mid-90s, showers and thunderstorms on Friday. I'm meteorologist Steve Hamilton.
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0: Yeah. That's right.
1: River Country WIVR, what you see is what you get. One from Chris Jansen on our way to 6 o'clock, closing up the Coors Light Happy Hour. I'm Denny Case. Just a quick little mention right here. This Friday night, they're going to have a tie-dye night going on at the Hill Stage in Kankakee there at the Harold and Gene Minor Festival Square. It's part of their Friday night concert series. You might want to check this out. It's a band called Lazy Lightning Band. It's a Grateful Dead tribute. They'll be playing there from 6 to 9, and they're going to have free face painting and a bounce house and food and drinks. It's a family-friendly thing, so check it out. Free to attend, too. Your news on the way. 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

0: The latest and greatest in country, plus local news and weather. Clear overnight, a low around 75. A complete look at the forecast is coming up. Checking your River Country news on this Tuesday evening, I'm Jake Lamore. Illinois officials are urging you to take precautions as a heat wave hits the state. Temps are jumping into the 90s with heat index values reaching the triple digits. State officials say you should check on family, friends, and neighbors who may be vulnerable. Drink plenty of water, avoid alcohol, apply sunscreen every 2 hours, wear lightweight, loose-fitting, and light-colored clothing if you have to be outside, take frequent breaks in shaded or air-conditioned locations, and limit outdoor activity. Over 72 million Americans are expected to travel 50 or more miles during the upcoming 4th of July holiday weekend. Illinois State Police Trooper Jamie Bufford says an increased number of cars on the highway means an increased possibility of crashes.
1: The Illinois State Police has identified 4 traffic violations that would either cause or significantly increase the severity of those crashes. We call those the fatal 4, which would be driving under the influence, speeding, not wearing your seatbelt, and distracted driving.
0: Trooper Bufford says the state police have joined law enforcement agencies across the state with increased patrols for this week and the holiday weekend.
1: The ISP always encourages people to designate that sober driver, maybe use a ride share if possible. Keep your eyes focused on the road. Try to avoid those distractions. Watch your speed and, of course, buckle up every trip.
0: And Trooper Bufford reminds you, if you do see an emergency vehicle along the side of the road with its emergency lights on, it's state law that you need to slow down and move over. And the 51st Annual Bourbonnais Friendship Festival Grand Parade was held Sunday. Parade coordinator Lori Gadboy with the float winners.
2: Mayor's Choice was Triad Financial Services. The commercial entry first place was All Fenced Up LLC. And then the chairperson's choice was Gas and Wash.
0: Gadboy said there were 65 floats that participated in this year's Grand Parade this past Sunday at the Bourbonnais Friendship Festival.
3: NBC News Radio, I'm Scott Carr. The Supreme Court has rejected President Trump's effort to limit birthright citizenship. Trump had signed an executive order on his first day back in office that looked to restrict the right to children with at least one parent who is a citizen or has permanent legal status. In another decision, the High Court upheld Idaho's and West Virginia's bans on transgender athletes in girls and women's sports. The Strait of Hormuz is seeing shipping traffic start to rebound after an exchange of strikes between the U.S. and Iran. The maritime tracking firm Kepler says 40 vessels transited the strait Monday, in addition to 24 ships on Sunday and 39 ships on Saturday. Both countries have agreed to stand down for the time being and allow safe passage through the critical waterway. Job opening numbers in the U.S. are holding steady. The Labor Department reported today 7.6 million jobs were available in May, which is little changed from April. Scott Carr, NBC News Radio.
0: On the sports schedule, Cubs host the Padres, White Sox are at the Orioles, and Cards visit the Braves. The World Cup round of 32 knockout stage continues today. Ivory Coast and Norway clash in Arlington. France and Sweden square off in Jersey, while Mexico kicks off against Ecuador. That's a check of your news on this Tuesday evening. Have a great night, and thanks for listening. I'm Jake Lamore.
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5: High pressure system parked over the mid-Atlantic states, but that's covering our area too, so we're looking good for the next couple of days, except for the heat and humidity. It'll be clear for the overnight hours, mid-70s on the low, and a little bit windy, breezy, and sunny on Wednesday. We're headed for the mid-90s, but the heat index, about 105. Clear on Wednesday night, hot and humid again on Thursday. It looks like a sunny day with mid-90s, showers and thunderstorms on Friday. I'm meteorologist Steve Hamilton.
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I'm Denny Case. 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Also, I think you can access that through our free mobile app as well. Brett Young, Like I Loved You, this is River Country WIVR.

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0: River Country, WIVR, Hardy, Tim McGraw, Morgan Wallen, Eric Church, all together on that one with MacArthur. I'm Denny Case, and congratulations are in order for Aqua at 187 Schuyler Avenue in Kankakee. 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
6: High pressure system parked over the mid-Atlantic states, but that's covering our area too, so we're looking good for the next couple of days, except for the heat and humidity. It'll be clear for the overnight hours, mid-70s on the low, and a little bit windy, breezy, and sunny on Wednesday. We're headed for the mid-90s, but the heat index, about 105. Clear on Wednesday night, hot and humid again on Thursday. It looks like a sunny day with mid-90s, showers and thunderstorms on Friday. I'm meteorologist Steve Hamilton.
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River Country, WIVR, Brooks and Dunn, from their debut album, Brand New Man, Neon Moon. I'm Denny Case, and this Saturday, get up and head out to the Kankakee County Fairgrounds before you go about your fireworks or anything like that. Check out the Lay Artisans Arts and Crafts Fair put on by the Bourbonnais Grove Historical Society. It's a lot of fun. It's from 9 in the morning until 3 in the afternoon in the Expo Center there at the Kankakee Fairgrounds. Handmade crafts, original art, vintage and unique items. They got food and drink available. And admission is just a suggested $1 there at the door. They've got a basket sitting there, and that money is used to preserve history. And you can find out more at bourbonnaishistory.org. John Morgan with Kid Myself. It's River Country, WIVR.

River Country, WIVR, the new one from Dustin Lynch, Easy to Love. I'm Denny Case, and we are proud to shine a spotlight on the communities that make our area special. Our weekly Hometown Spotlight series, and this week, a salute to the city of Kankakee. And you can join our own Mike Tomano and Scott Smith, a lunchtime broadcast tomorrow from noon to 1. They're going to be hanging out at Eddie's Bar and Grill during that time, broadcasting live and giving you a chance to win a 4-pack of tickets to Deep River Water Park, or maybe a pair of tickets to see John Mellencamp in concert, because he's coming to Tinley Park on July 11th. That'll be a Saturday. But you want to say hi to Mike Tomano and Scott Smith tomorrow? Again, that's from noon to 1 at Eddie's Bar and Grill, 1875 West Station Street in Kankakee. Morgan Wallen with Justin Case. This is River Country, WIVR.

River Country, WIVR, Scotty McCreary with Cab in a Solo on our way to 7 o'clock here on this Tuesday evening. I'm Denny Case. Big things happening in Rensselaer, Indiana at the Jasper County Fairgrounds for America's 250th birthday this Saturday on the 4th of July. It's a big celebration there, an all-day event with the car and antique tractor shows. You got 5K run and walk, breakfast and a tea party, food vendors, games for the kids, veteran recognition ceremony, motorcycle ride, a cornhole tournament, beer tent, fish fry, live entertainment, a parade, fireworks at dusk, and so much more. The list goes on. Again, you can find all this in Rensselaer, Indiana at the Jasper County Fairgrounds this Saturday on the 4th of July. You want to check out a schedule of events, you can find that at Jasper County 250 on Facebook. They got a whole page dedicated to it. 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
3: High pressure system parked over the mid-Atlantic states, but that's covering our area too, so we're looking good for the next couple of days, except for the heat and humidity. It'll be clear for the overnight hours, mid-70s on the low, and a little bit windy, breezy, and sunny on Wednesday. We're headed for the mid-90s, but the heat index, about 105. Clear on Wednesday night, hot and humid again on Thursday. It looks like a sunny day with mid-90s, showers and thunderstorms on Friday. I'm meteorologist Steve Hamilton.
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River Country WIVR with Jason Aldean. Whiskey drink coming up on 7 o'clock. That's going to do it here for me tonight. You got Best Jess coming in next to keep you company up until midnight. Jim Brandt in for Roy Gregory again tomorrow morning at 5. Chris Nichols will be with you at 10. And tomorrow at 3 p.m., I'll be back here with you again. In the meantime, remember, every day is a gift, so enjoy the present. Believe in yourself, and others will too. This guy on the radio thinks the world of you. 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